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4: So when me I say they not no number, give me a number, make me call them then now.
3: 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That's a Jerry. And then if you want to tailoring alteration or postering, you know, call Rolly. Yes, 646-538-2734. When we say Razor Express, then bad, then turn up. Your head are going to look decent, then God.

a mission trip to Guyana next July to August. Oh, man, I hope I can get on that one. Because, by the way, guys, let me just take this opportunity to announce that the Tea Party will be back next year. Yes, we did 9 years, COVID came, and it's been a while. But the Tea Party will be back in full swing, God willing, next year. So that means I have to figure out how to tie up my July, because it should be around July 10th. They want to take the show on the road. So July to August. Yeah, I got to talk to you, Pastor G. We have to talk. Caribbean, you know, we can't have a Caribbean excursion without me, can we? It's not like I go into Africa. Yeah? So let us talk. And in case y'all are interested, I hope you come into the chat. Caribbean Christian Broadcasting with Pastor G. They go to Kenya and they're saying they're going to do a mission trip in Guyana next July to August. So, you know, you have to keep it here so you can have all the news and get all the details. So come back. You know, the Apache Finger will be back, God willing, again on Tuesday. Because, yeah, this is not a regular thing. I got dragged in the air chair and I'm having fun. Don't get me wrong. I'm trying to get my bearings and get back my mix so them don't

Hear that? Stand firm. Don't get it twisted. Stand firm. And of course, I want to tell you about the Apostle Fidel. He has a book called Come Out of Lodibar. Let me get to the details before I say the wrong thing. But he has Mission Possible that went very well this year. Thank God. It was such a lot. You know, it was a lot of work. Oh, my gosh. It was a lot of work. But Apostle Fidel and his team got it done in Jamaica. And now, of course, he's working. He has a lot of books, by the way. And there's one called Great Woman. I think that's going to be, we're going to take something out of that for the theme for our tea party next year. And now he has a book, It's Time to Come Out of Lodibar. And he's working on that for a play. He has a scriptwriter. He's getting it together. And we will keep you informed about the apostle. He has been doing some great kingdom work. And of course, everything takes a team. So I say shout out to the apostle and his team. And of course, shout out to all the Radical Praise team. Everybody down there in Tennessee, Sister Tidra and the rest of the crew right there that always has the Apaches back. I just bless you. And of course, Canada crew and all the other people that make this, you know, we're able to do this on a Tuesday and a Friday night. All right. Little Lamb presents this one called Let Me Tell You. Steel Play.

0: This one have a pull-up, man. 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
1: Oh, Lord God Almighty.
0: Yes, it does. Thunderous one rolling on a Friday evening.

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0: some no Kevin Downfall. 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

0: 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But there's a name that is, it's so reverent that I don't really throw it around like that. 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Yeah. His name is Yahweh. And this one is Beanie Man. 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
1: Everlasting life.
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1: On with
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1: Shelly Thunder.
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0: corn. And then we have to review them, isn't it?

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0: Saga sounds sweeter on Friday, October 30th, 2026, when Services for the People in Need, along with Sherry Scott, present the first annual Gospel Dinner Gala. Well, again, Friday the 30th, 2026, featuring Jabez, also Golda McFarlane, music by Glamour Wayne himself, starting 8 p.m. to 1 a.m. Where to keep you? The Compound Hall, 190 Linden Boulevard, St. Albans, New York. And look here, the ticket is for $125. Whole heap or something. Also remember, they'll be having a cash bar with premium mocktail, not the mocktail, and seal. And look here, dress to impress, because there'll be a grand prize. Of course, grand raffle, but whole heap of ticket and something. But prize for the best dressed male and female. Me, I get that. You think I lie, me, I tell. Call that number here, 718-674-5712. Again, 718-6.
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0: a roll with the thunder on a Friday?
1: Father G. It's like me experience it for myself.
0: Elaine.
1: You can't change it. Hear me now.
0: Do I look like the Apache?
1: Watch this. No matter what them try to tell me.
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0: Apache's not as good looking as I am.

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My brain a glitch out tonight.

Hallelujah, hallelujah. What a mighty God we serve. There is none like him. None will ever be like him. And I'm so thankful that I know him. What about you? We're looking forward. It's what, 9:25? Yeah, you got 45 minutes or so to go. No, what am I saying? 35 minutes to go. Don't get it twisted. I'm not going to be here all night with y'all, okay? I am just not. As much fun as we're having. On a love string out there, Apache, and I'll string me out. Once again, I want to say good evening to all our listeners there in New York on the CJ Family Movement, SPRLiveFM.com in Canada, Prayer Watch Gospel Radio in Guyana, and Gospel City 24/7 in Jamaica. Hi, how are you? Wilton and the family, I hope you're having a nice time with us on a Friday night. Looking forward, as I heard earlier, that there will be a mission trip to Guyana next year, July to August. So I hope you keep it, you know, come back. Don't keep it locked till next Tuesday. But I'm just saying, keep coming back to Radical Praise, where the Apache Finger will keep you informed about that mission trip. And of course, I will tell you about my mission trip, not mine, but one that I'm going to, a mission trip in Guyana. In Kenya next year. Should be around April, May. I will keep you guys informed, because you know we have to go beg some money. It is what it is. You know, don't try to pretend like I'm not going to come back and beg some money to go on a mission trip, because that's what we do. We need money. Okay, we're going to give the kids food and supplies. I don't know what it looks like. I've never gone to Africa. Can you imagine? I've done a lot of Asia, but I've not done Africa. So I hope that the Lord will allow it, and I'm looking forward to it. And then I hear there's cruise. Nothing to do. Nothing to do in a mission trip. Let me just give you the disclaimer. But my ears say cruise might go on in a Valentine's time there. So if we decide to go, and it lands on a Tuesday or a Friday, sorry for Uno, because me and the Apache will be on the high seas. Somebody text me and said, no cruise to me because me a land crab. Lord have mercy. You know, the other day, I was having a conversation with someone. And I am so surprised to hear that so many Jamaicans, wait for it, can't swim. Then can't swim. Smaddy, explain to me. I'm so sorry. Somebody please explain to me, why is this a thing that there are so many Jamaicans that cannot swim? Somebody said to me that their version, my cousin Candy, I'm going to put you on blast. We were laughing. He's like, well, you know, Jamaica have hills and mountain and things. So if like the water come in, we can run to the high ground. Wait, what? No, man, we don't like Turks and Caicos and them small place. Well, Turks and Caicos, more than like, is not going to have a big, storm surge because of the reefs. And I don't know if no tsunami coming, knock on wood, to that side of the world. But yeah, his thing is that maybe because we take it for granted, we can run to the mountains or the hills. Just stop the madness. Y'all go learn to swim. Learn to swim. Learn to swim. Although the other day is still, you know. On the summer tan? Is there a remnant of my tan? You know, Turks and Caicos was nice, but it did so hot. Man, I lie, yo. I went to the beach just a couple of times. I sat on, you know, one of those lawn chair thingies. And then the sand started to blow when it's hot. And I rethought my life. And I said to myself, self, it is too hot out here. So I went back inside. So I did not spend as much time on the beach as people expected. But I did get a tan, though. Yeah? And yeah, man, the swimming thing, nice. But guess what? I'm going to find out about myself while I was in Turks. I am no longer fit. Oh, yeah. Me not lie. Couple strokes, I'm a boss. So I don't know if I would be any better at saving my life than those who can't swim. But please. And then, wait. Somebody in the chat, I won't call the name, but you know, T just said, I can't swim either. Manchester Christiana girl. No little river, no little breaststroke, nothing. Oh my Lord, have mercy. I really don't know what to say about y'all, but I do know
that Uno is an international disgrace. Go swim, man. Go swim. Although I have some friends that, you know, will remain nameless, like Cecilia and Carl, who have a big Olympic size pool in their backyard in Long Island, and guess who can't swim either. But we're not going to discuss anything else, okay? We're not going to discuss any more of this. I just know there might be a cruise around Valentine's, I should say. And if there is, and if we decide to go, you guys are going to be listening to someone else on air. That's all I have to say about that. You can glide. You can float on your back, right? Praise the Lord, my sister. Praise the Lord. You can save your life. This is Radical Praise on a Friday night. It's a Friday night praise party. Thunderous One, moi, sitting in the air chair for the Apache Finger. And as we continue with the praise, this is St. Angelo telling your big God.

0: I'll lift him out.
1: Mm. You are now listening to the one, the only.
0: The one and only.
1: Shelly Thunder.
0: It's on our party and dance under the devotion. Did y'all do your devotion today? It's about to be 9:45. And you know, that means we got 15 minutes left. And I just wanted to make sure y'all did your devotion today. My devotion was from Galatians chapter 6, verse 2. And you know that it was from YouVersion. So it says, bear one, well, I like the King James, but bear ye one another. But I'll read the New King James Version. Bear one another's burdens and so fulfill the law of Christ. Bear one another's burdens and so fulfill the law of Christ. You know how deep that last statement is, so fulfill the law of Christ? Because all those other laws, he said it is finished. He nailed that to the cross. And now he's just saying love. Because when you bear one another's burdens, it's because you love the person, yeah? Yeah. And love is our new commandment, the one that's been there from old. So if you love the Lord with all your heart, with all your mind, with all your strength, with all your soul, yeah, and then you love your neighbor as yourself, you will bear your neighbors. You will bear one another's burdens. And when you do that, you are pleasing Jehovah. Yes, because he sent his one and only son to die for us. And him no want that trip, that sacrifice to be in vain. So if you do what you're supposed to do, which is love, then you're done now. You're good with the Lord. Oh, yeah. I just thought I'd drop that nugget in there. 14 minutes to the top of the hour. What do I have for y'all?
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0: It's Radical Praise.
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0: No legalism around here. 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
1: Jesus' love is sweet.
0: Are you listening?
1: That's right. 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

0: Hello, my radical people. 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
1: That Jesus' love is sweet, oh.
0: It is sweet, oh.
1: Jesus' love.
0: There's nothing sweeter, oh.

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0: takes when services for the people in need, along with Sherry Scott, present the first annual Gospel Dinner Gala. Well, again, Friday the 30th, 2026, featuring Jabez, also Golda McFarlane, music by Glamour Wayne himself, starting 8 p.m. to 1 a.m. Where to keep the Compound Hall, 190 Linden Boulevard, St. Albans, New York. And look here, the ticket is for $125. Wally for something. Also remember, they'll be having a cash bar with premium mocktail, not cocktail, mocktail, and seal. And look here, just to impress, because there'll be a grand prize. Of course, grand raffle and Wally for ticket and something. But prize for the best dressed male and female. Me, I get that. You think I lie, me, I tell. Call that number here, 718-674-5712. Again, 718-6.
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1: So when me I said they not no number, give me a number, make me call them then now.
0: No, of course they got number. You can call Jerry, he my manager and my friend. 646-234-8856. That's a Jerry. And then if you want to tailoring alteration or posteriness, you know, call Rowley. Yes, 646-538-2734. When we say Razor Express, then bad, then turn up. Your head are going to look decent, then gone.

0: Soca sounds sweeter on Friday, October 30th, 2026, when Services for the People in Need, along with Sherry Scott, present the first annual Gospel Dinner Gala. Well, again, Friday the 30th, 2026, featuring Jabez, also Golda McFarlane, music by Glamour Wayne himself, starting 8 p.m. to 1 a.m. Where to keep you? The Compound Hall, 190 Linden Boulevard, St. Albans, New York. And look here, the ticket is for $125. Wally for something else. So remember, they'll be having a cash bar with premium mocktail, not cocktail, mocktail, and seal. And look here, just to impress, because there'll be a grand prize. Of course, grand raffle, but Wally for ticket and something. But prize for the best dressed male and female. Me, I get that. You think I lie, me, I tell. Call that number here, 718-674-5712. Again, 718-6-
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0: Minister Claver Chowder, Minister Peninsulin, Minister Dwight Chowder, Stacey Elevated Wilson, Minister O'Dane Roden, Brother Rudy and Marsha Jack. 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

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MC, yours truly, Nicole Reed. 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

Summer sounds sweeter on Friday, October 30th, 2026, when services for the people in need, along with Sherry Scott, present the first annual Gospel Dinner Gala. Well, again, Friday the 30th, 2026, featuring Jabez, also Golda McFarlane, music by Glamour Wayne himself, starting 8 p.m. to 1 a.m. Where to keep the Compound Hall, 190 Linden Boulevard, St. Albans, New York. And look here, the ticket is for $125. Whole heap or something. Also remember, they'll be having a cash bar with premium mocktail, not cocktail, mocktail, and seal. And look here, just to impress, because there'll be a grand prize. Of course, grand raffle, but whole heap ticket and something. But prize for the best dressed male and female. Me, I get that. You think I lie, me, I tell? Call that number here. 718-674-5.

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3: Japan,
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4: So when me I say they not no number, give me a number, make me call them then now.
3: No, of course they got number. You can call Jerry, he my manager and my friend. 646-234-8856. That's a Jerry. And then if you want to tailoring alteration or posteriness, you know, call Rolly. Yes, 646-538-2734. When we say Razor Express, then bad, then turn up, your head are going to look decent, then

Productions and Minister Claver proudly presents A Taste of Heaven on Earth Part 3, happening on Saturday, September 19th at East Chester Presbyterian Church, 3154 Fish Avenue, Bronx, New York, 10469. Tickets are $35 and $45 at the gate. 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MC, yours truly, Nicole Reed. 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

0: sound sweeter on Friday, October 30th, 2026, when Services for the People in Need, along with Sherry Scott, present the first annual Gospel Dinner Gala. Well, again, Friday the 30th, 2026, featuring Jabez, also Golda McFarlane, music by Glamour Wayne himself, starting 8 p.m. to 1 a.m. Where to keep you? The Compound Hall, 190 Linden Boulevard, St. Albans, New York. And look here, the ticket is for $125. Whole heap or something. Also remember, they'll be having a cash bar with premium mocktail, not coffee, the mocktail, and seal. And look here, just to impress, because there'll be a grand prize. Of course, grand raffle bar, whole heap of ticket and something. But prize for the best dressed male and female. Me, I get that. You think I lie, me, I tell? Call that number here, 718-674-5712. Again, 718-6.
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Minister Claver Chowder, Minister Peninsulin, Minister Dwight Chowder, Stacey Elevated Wilson, Minister O'Dane Roden, Brother Rudy and Marsha Jack. MC, yours truly, Nicole Reed. 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

0: never sounds sweeter. And Friday, October 30th, 2026, when Services for the People in Need, along with Sherry Scott, present the first annual Gospel Dinner Gala. Well, again, Friday the 30th, 2026, featuring Jabez, also Golda McFarlane, music by Glamour Wayne himself, starting 8 p.m. to 1 a.m. Where to keep the Compound Hall, 190 Linden Boulevard, St. Albans, New York. And look here, the ticket is for $125. Whole heap of something. Also remember, they'll be having a cash bar with premium mocktail, and seal. And look here, just to impress, because there'll be a grand prize. Of course, grand raffle, but whole heap of ticket and something. But prize for the best dressed male and female. Me, I get that. You think I lie, me, I tell. Call that number here, 718-674-5712. Again, 718-6.
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3: 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Your head are going to look decent and

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Tickets are $35 and $45 at the gate. 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MC, yours truly, Nicole Reed. 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

0: sound sweeter on Friday, October 30th, 2026, when services for the people in need, along with Sherry Scott, present the first annual Gospel Dinner Gala. Well, again, Friday the 30th, 2026, featuring Jabez, also Golda McFarlane, music by Glamour Wayne himself, starting 8 p.m. to 1 a.m. Where to keep the Compound Hall, 190 Linden Boulevard, St. Albans, New York. And look here, the ticket is for $125. Whole heap or something. Also remember, they'll be having a cash bar with premium mocktail, not cocktail, mocktail, and seal. And look here, just to impress, because there'll be a grand prize. Of course, grand raffle, and whole heap of ticket and something. But prize for the best dressed male and female. Me, I get that. You think I lie, me, I tell. Call that number here, 718-674-5712. Again, 718-6.
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portis scatteri cedri non potes. These Latin words encouragingly means the brave may fall but never yield. This was my high school motto, but it also became the beliefs by which I lived. I just stopped by today to tell someone who is traveling through their valley that the same sun that went down in the west this evening will rise in the east tomorrow morning to bring a brand new day to a world of darkness. You see, sometimes we fall, but we must rise again. You must remember that the same spirit that raised your Savior Jesus Christ from the dead, he lives within you. So sometimes when you fall, encourage your heart and say to yourself, I too must rise again. I will rise again.

Productions and Minister Claver proudly presents A Taste of Heaven on Earth Part 3, happening on Saturday, September 19th at East Chester Presbyterian Church, 3154 Fish Avenue, Bronx, New York, 10469. Tickets are $35 and $45 at the gate. Doors open at 6 p.m. Showtime kicks off at 7 p.m. Live on stage is Minister Claver Chowder, Minister Peninsulin, Minister Dwight Chowder, Stacy Elevated Wilson, Minister O'Dane Roden, Brother Rudy, and Marsha Jack. MC, yours truly, Nicole Reed. 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

0: sound sweeter on Friday, October 30th, 2026, when Services for the People in Need, along with Sherry Scott, present the first annual Gospel Dinner Gala. Well, again, Friday the 30th, 2026, featuring Jabez, also Golda McFarlane, music by Glamour Wayne himself, starting 8 p.m. to 1 a.m. Where to keep the Compound Hall, 190 Linden Boulevard, St. Albans, New York. And look here, the ticket is for $125. Whole heap or something. Also remember, they'll be having a cash bar with premium mocktail, not cocktail, the mocktail, and seal. And look here, just to impress, because there'll be a grand prize. Of course, grand raffle bar, whole heap of ticket and something. But prize for the best dressed male and female. Me, I get that. You think I lie, me, I tell, call that number here. 718-674-5712. Again, 718-6.
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4: So when me I say they not no number, give me a number, make me call them then now.
3: 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Your head are going to look decent, then go.

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Shrouded Music Productions and Minister Claver proudly presents A Taste of Heaven on Earth Part 3, happening on Saturday, September 19th at East Chester Presbyterian Church, 3154 Fish Avenue, Bronx, New York, 10469. Tickets are $35 and $45 at the gate. 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MC, yours truly, Nicole Reed. 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

0: sound sweeter on Friday, October 30th, 2026, when Services for the People in Need, along with Sherry Scott, present the first annual Gospel Dinner Gala. Well, again, Friday the 30th, 2026, featuring Jabez, also Golda McFarlane, music by Glamour Wayne himself, starting 8 p.m. to 1 a.m. Where to keep the compound hall, 190 Linden Boulevard, St. Albans, New York. And look here, the ticket is for $125. Whole heap or something. Also remember, they'll be having a cash bar with premium mocktail, not cocktail, the mocktail, and seal. And look here, just to impress, because there'll be a grand prize. Of course, grand raffle band, whole heap of ticket and something. But prize for the best dressed male and female. Me, I get that. You think I lie, me, I tell? Call that number here, 718-674-5712. Again, 718-6.
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Sister, Lisa Pierce. Give it up for her, Sister Pierce. Come on.

Productions and Minister Claver proudly presents A Taste of Heaven on Earth Part 3, happening on Saturday, September 19th at East Chester Presbyterian Church, 3154 Fish Avenue, Bronx, New York, 10

Minister Claver Chowder, Minister Ben Insulin, Minister Dwight Chowder, Stacey Elevated Wilson, Minister O'Dane Roden, Brother Rudy and Marsha Jack, MC yours truly Nicole Reed. Join us for an evening of powerful gospel music, praise, worship, and inspiration. 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

Summer sounds sweeter on Friday, October 30th, 2026, when Services for the People in Need, along with Sherry Scott, present the first annual Gospel Dinner Gala. Well, again, Friday the 30th, 2026, featuring Jabez, also Golda McFarlane, music by Glamour Wayne himself, starting 8 p.m. to 1 a.m. Where to keep the Compound Hall, 190 Linden Boulevard, St. Albans, New York. And look here, the ticket is for $120.

0: 5. Whole heap of something. Also remember, they'll be having a cash bar with premium mocktail, not cocktail, mocktail, and seal. And look here, dress to impress, because there'll be a grand prize. Of course, grand raffle, but whole heap of ticket and something. But prize for the best dressed male and female. Me, I get that. You think I lie, me, I tell. Call that number here. 718-674-5712. Again, 718-674-5712.
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3: 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Your head are going to look beast and then

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Tickets are $35 and $45 at the gate. 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MC, yours truly, Nicole Reed. 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

0: sound sweeter on Friday, October 30th, 2026, when services for the people in need, along with Sherry Scott, present the first annual Gospel Dinner Gala. Well, again, Friday the 30th, 2026, featuring Jabez, also Golda McFarlane, music by Glamour Wayne himself, starting 8 p.m. to 1 a.m. Where to keep the compound hall, 190 Linden Boulevard, St. Albans, New York. And look here, the ticket is for $125. Whole heap or something. Also remember, they'll be having a cash bar with premium mocktail, not cocktail, the mocktail, and seal. And look here, just to impress, because there'll be a grand prize. Of course, grand raffle, but a whole heap of ticket and something. But prize for the best dressed male and female. Me, I get that. You think I lie, me, I tell, call that number here. 718-674-5712. Again, 718-6.
1: It is here again. 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
0: 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To God be the glory. Great, great things He has done. I just want to say welcome to another CJ Gospel Hour. And it's a beautiful, beautiful Saturday morning jam where we jam until 11, where we pass the baton over to Minister Devon at 11. Minister Devon passes it to Pastor Needham at 12. And Pastor Needham, sometime at 6 o'clock, could pass it over to any one of us. It could be myself, it could be Sister Ivy, it could be Pastor Tanisha, I could be Pastor Needham himself extending it. So to God be the glory. What a mighty God we serve. What a mighty God we serve. It's such a beautiful, beautiful feelings. It's such a great feelings to wake up and be alive and to know you're in the right frame of mind. God is a great God. Let us give thanks. Dear God and righteous Father, Lord, I just want to thank you for waking us up to see another day. I just want to thank you, Lord, for another great day, a day in which you didn't guarantee to us, but because of your loving kindness and your tender mercies towards us. Today we thank you for families. We thank you for friends. Lord, I pray and ask you to shield us from all harm and danger, dear God. Cover us under your blood. Bless us in our going out and in our coming in, dear Lord. Lord, we just want to thank you for this opportunity to do this broadcast, and I pray it will be a productive one. And as we are about to go forth, have your way and take control in Jesus' precious name we pray. Amen and amen and amen. To God be the glory. To God be the glory. Great things he has done. I see Sister Donnie Thomas checked in. And I've seen, of course, Deacon and Sister Roach checked in. I see Cousin Ermin checked in. And I've seen Sister Jenny Bless checked in. God is great. I'm telling you, man, I'm feeling so blessed because this just seems as if, you know, for the past month, I might have counted a few times that I'm live on the radio, you know, but God, we're giving God thanks. That's why, you know, two is better than one. Yeah, man, the Bible said two is better than one. Yes, man, so God is great. That's why Ivy can, when I'm not around, Ivy take control and do an excellent, excellent job. So that's it. When we started the CJ Gospel Hour ministry, that's why we decided that we were not going to do a show together, which it would have been good. We're going to extend the ministry by she doing her thing by herself and I'm doing my thing. So God is great. God is great. I'm telling you, man. I want to say blessing to the Greater Grace Worship Church. I don't know if that's the pastor or whosoever it is, but you could just type in a name and say I'm so and so and Facebook. So God is in control. Michelle Stewart, bless your heart. Bless your heart, Mr. Michelle Stewart. And of course, you know, on a Saturday morning, we do more music, less talking. You know, if you want to call me and tell me that, you know, take the music from the top one more time. You know, it's a short testimony. You know, we don't mind, but we let the music play. We let the music play. So God is great all the time. And all the time. I'm telling you, man, what a mighty God we serve. What a mighty God we serve. What a mighty God we serve.

You know, neighbor, just the other day I happened to speak with a young lady who was on the verge of taking her whole life. She said, when I look around, there is nothing going for me. Oh yes, that's what she said. And she said, everywhere I turn, I can't get no job. I don't have anything to eat. And the best way I see is to take my life. But right there, I minister the word of God. And she can say today, she said, I have everything. And so I want to tell somebody today, even me right now, I've got everything I need to make me happy.

I'm telling you, I got everything. I tell you, Miss Manchester, but I'm gonna take it from the top for you, and I know Cousin Ermin loved this one, so we're gonna take it from the top one more time. Cousin Ermin, Miss Manchester, one more time.

You know, neighbor, just the other day I happened to speak with a young lady who was on the verge of taking her own life. She said, when I look around, there is nothing going for me. Oh yes, that's what she said. And she said, everywhere I turn, I can't get no job. I don't have anything to eat. And the best way I see is to take my life. But right there, I minister the word of God. And she can say today, she said, I have everything. And so I want to tell somebody today, even me right now, I've got everything I need to make me happy.

I'm telling you, I gotta take this one from the top one more time for the comrade. I know the comrade love this one. One more time from the top, I'm telling you.

I'm telling you, what a day that will be. I'm telling you, man, God is great. God is great. And when you listen to the CJ Gospel Hour, you're in church. So let me take it from the top one more time.

I'm telling you, I want to say blessing to my short, tall sister, Sister Colleen Simmet. And I tell you, man, I tell you, your sister Baller up there in Connecticut was listening. She would have loved this one. Let me take it from the top one more time from the top.

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I'm telling you, I'm telling you, I gotta take it one more time from the top for Miss Manchester.

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A sister Sona Love always say when the music nice, she's sitting there listening, but guess what? We always play it a second time. I'm telling you, most of the time we play it a second time and sometime a third time, cause this is ministry. One more time from the top, one more time.

0: I'm telling you. 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Miss Manchester, one more time.
1: Looking

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Sister Marlene Cross, bless your heart. Sister Marcia Bennett, Sister Sonia Love. I'm telling you, man, what a mighty God we serve. 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And you know what? 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God is great. 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

0: I'm telling you, I gotta take it from the top one more time. 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Sister Sonia Love, what a song. What a song. We're gonna take it from the top one more time. Cause when you listen to the CJ Gospel Hour, you are in church. I don't know if Miss Marlene Cross is still locked with us. I'm telling you, man, but one more time from the top. I don't know if Sister CGP is locked. I know she would have loved this one.
1: Brothers and sisters not speaking. Cousins acting like strangers. Aunts and uncles disconnected from nieces and nephews. Then one day somebody leaves this world. And everybody wishes they had one more chance. Sam the Motivator. Never give up.

Listen. Everybody chasing millions, but peace. 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

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We are still here standing. And I know Sister CGP was listening. She would have loved this one. I tell me, Sister Marlene Cross, despite of you still standing, I'm telling you, what a mighty God we serve. What a mighty God we serve. We're going to take it from the top one more time.

I'm telling you, I'm telling you, I'm telling you, Deacon Roach and Sister Roach. I tell you, Sister Marcia Bennett out there in Jamaica. I tell you, we're going to take this one back from the top one more time. One more time. When the way-

cross. I tell you, Deacon Roach and Sister Roach, Sister Marcia Bennett, Sister Sonia Love, Sister Donnie Thomas, Brother Goody, Sister Goody,

God is our refuge and strength, a very present help in the time of trouble. Therefore, we will not fear. Though the earth be removed, and though the mountains be carried into the midst of the sea, be still and know that I am God. I will be exalted among the heathen. I will be exalted in the earth.

0: I will be exalted among the heathen. 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The Lord of hosts is with us. The God of Jacob is our refuge. Selah.
1: I'm telling you, still be still. I'm telling you, Sister Clark, Sister Donna Thomas, one more time.
0: God is our refuge and strength, a very present help in the time of trouble. Therefore, we will not fear. Though the earth be removed, and though the mountains be carried into the midst of the sea, be still and know that I am God. I will be exalted among the heathen. I will be exalted in the earth.

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The Lord of hosts is with us. The God of Jacob is our refuge. 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
0: Sister Marlene Cross.
1: They're going through a lot. 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

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So make sure your hello be good ones, because pretty soon it's time to say goodbye. And the race is not for the swift, but who can endure to the end. And the last mile of the race you run is the most important part of the race you will ever run. I want to say on the behalf of Sister Ivy and myself and the rest of the CJ Gospel Hour family, we just want to thank you all for tuning in. It was a pleasure, a privilege, and an honor. I'm telling you, my tall sister Yvonne, Sister Carol Williams, Cousin Ermin, I tell you, Sister Donnie Thomas, Sister Clark, I tell you, Sister Marlene Cross, everyone that was locked with us, man, God bless you. Love you, Sister Colleen Simit. Tata, tata. I catch you. I'm telling you, God is great. God is great. I catch you tomorrow morning at 9. And you never know, we're going to pass the baton over to Minister Devon, and he will take it until 12 to where Pastor Needham will take over. And you never know, later on, if I'm in the mood, I might just come and just give you a special. I don't know if Pastor Tanisha will be available. I don't know. Hopefully, something good will be happening. One thing I can tell you, that something will be happening on the network. So keep it locked to the CJGospelHour.com. Those of you that are on, I don't know if Pastor Tanisha will be available. I don't know. Hopefully, something good will be happening. One thing I can tell you, that something will be happening on the network. So keep it locked to the CJGospelHour.com. Those of you that are on Facebook will be going away.

0: Peter on Friday, October 30th, 2026, when Services for the People in Need, along with Sherry Scott, present the first annual Gospel Dinner Gala. 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You think I lie, me, I tell. 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Again, 718-6.
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0: years old, and I held my mother's gun to my head, and I wanted to blow my brains out all over her wall. You must ask the question, why would a 10-year-old child want to die? 10 is a time to dream of being an astronaut, of being a soccer star, a football player, a preacher, a pastor, a doctor. But for me, life was so horrific, with so much vitriol and pain, I wanted to die. I'm the product of interracial immigrants. My grandmother was tall, white, and thin from Germany, and we called her French Fry. My grandfather was a big, burly black man from Cuba, and we called him Hamburger. Hamburger met French Fry and created a Happy Meal. And these two immigrants produced 7 McNuggets with special sauce. We would joke that we would have Wiener Schnitzel with salsa for Thanksgiving. My grandfather had to hide the fact in the 1940s in America that he was married to a Caucasian woman. But one wedding anniversary, he had a flaw. He liked to drink overproof Cuban rum. And one evening, he was inebriated. And a man saw them together and said to my grandmother, "Why would you be a nigger lover?"
1: My grandfather, with huge arms, lost his temper and hit the man in the jaw and broke his neck. The man didn't die, but he was injured severely. He went to the worst prison, convicted of the crime, Mansfield Reformatory in Ohio, locked down 23 hours a day. It hit the newspapers that my grandmother was married to this convicted felon, and she lost her job. But being a German woman, she didn't complain or whine or woe is me. She began to work odd jobs, cleaning other people's houses and toilets, taking care of their children. But as she was working, she would have fainting spells, passing out doing her job. She went to the doctor and discovered that she had a tumor growing behind her left eye that was metastasizing to her brain. The doctor said, "We have to take out a third of your face, your eye. You will be malformed and disformed and disfigured for the rest of your life. What do you do when the American dream becomes an American nightmare?" She could not work. She was sick and mutilated. My grandfather's in jail. And day by day, they lost everything that they had acquired. They lost their house. They lost their car. They lost their furniture. They lost their dignity. They lost their self-esteem. And they were living in the streets like animals. My three uncles got hooked on heroin. They belonged to a gang called the Devil's Disciple. And my entire family became atheistic. No God, no prayer, no Bible, no hope. And my mother, at age 14, was called by a pimp named Larry, who said to her, "What is school doing for you? You are sitting on a gold mine." She said, "Where?" He said, "You're sitting on it." And we call this being turned out. And little by little, she began to sell her 14-year-old body to grown men for money to survive. It's called turning tricks. And at age 16, she got pregnant. We call it having a trick baby. Two strangers meet for a business transaction, and there's a mistake. The pimp said, "You can't make any money having a baby in the oven. We have got to kill this baby." They kicked her in her stomach. They fed her alcohol. They gave her drugs. They took a hanger and stabbed the baby over and over again. But the baby would not die. The baby was born 2 months premature, with no pancreas, a learning disability, a bladder too small, unable to function, a severe stutterer. We call it a trick baby. Nobody wants the baby. No hope, no future. Kill it, was the word. That baby was me. I'm the lowest of the low. I come from the guttermost. I come from a hellish condition. And so when I would go to school, I couldn't talk. I stuttered so severely from the trauma. My mother had a madam who hated men. Her name was Dolores, and she was a sadist. And when she would watch

kids like me as her mission field. And she would give me this Gideon Bible and read to me stories of dysfunctional characters who God used. She would say to me, Ronaldo, God uses greatly those who have been wounded very deeply. He will turn your pain into power, your wounds into wisdom. She had me read the story of Moses, who was also a stutterer. I began to understand.

of His Word and the possibilities, it changes everything. How can a young man keep his way clean? By taking heed according to Your Word. Your Word have I hid in my heart that I may not sin against Thee. I began to memorize the Bible, that Gideon Bible, reading 2,000 scriptures. And when you put that kind of word in a life, something begins to happen. My stuttering went away. I stopped wetting the bed. I stood tall. I became valedictorian, became a pastor and priest until everybody in my family got saved. Why? Because somebody placed the Gideon Bible in a woman's hand that changed a life forever. Yes, I was born a trick baby, but the trick was on the devil because of you and the power of the Word of God.

0: Glory be to God this morning. Hallelujah. Hallelujah. What a testimony. Blessed be the name of the Lord. Glory be to God this morning. Hallelujah. Do you have one this morning? Praise the Lord. Do you have a testimony this morning? Blessed be the name of the Lord. Glory be to God. Hallelujah. Hallelujah. Do you have a testimony this morning? Mighty God of Daniel, for the past few days, my God, I've been hearing of some testimonies, hallelujah, that really, really, really moved me, hallelujah, to remind me of the God that I'm serving, that no matter what situation I might find myself in, glory be to God Almighty, hallelujah. If I reach out to God Almighty, yes, He can save me. He can take me out of the pit that I'm in. Blessed be the name of the Lord. And read the line as I'm playing these testimonies this morning. I pray that there may be an encouragement to you in the mighty name of Jesus Christ of Nazareth. I hope, hallelujah, hallelujah, that these testimonies will touch your hearts. Glory be to God this morning. Hallelujah. I might play two more. Blessed be the name of the Lord. And let God have His way. Let the Lord have His way. Hallelujah. Blessed be the name of the Lord. It is important, read the line, to serve God. Hallelujah. It is important to let Him lead you. Hallelujah. It is important to let Him guide you. Praise the Lord. Praise the Lord. When we look around today, it seems as if God is not moving. It seems as if God is nowhere to be found. Hallelujah. But that is a lie from the pit of hell. Hallelujah. God is moving in a mighty way. Yes, He is. Oh, glory be to God this morning. Glory and honor to our God. Bless the Lord. Bless the Lord. Bless the Lord. Bless the Lord this morning. Bless the Lord. Glory. Glory be to God. Hallelujah, Lord. Hallelujah. Yes. Hallelujah. Hallelujah. God is good. God is good with the land. He is. Hallelujah. Hallelujah. Serve Him. Serve Him. Serve Him.
1: As a young teenage boy, I used to be tormented by fear. I spent a great deal of my youthful years under its control. But the Word of God says that He has not given me a spirit of fear, but of love, of power, and a sound mind. So when I accepted Jesus, I was set free of every bondage of fear. I would like to pray with somebody today. If you would like to make Jesus Christ Lord of your life, if you want to be free, truly free, then surrender your heart to Jesus. Just say this prayer with me. Oh God, I recognize that I am a sinner. I acknowledge your plan of salvation. Restore me back to you. Today I accept Jesus into my life and I repent of all my sins. Break my shackles and set me free. Make my life new. In Jesus' name, amen.
0: Hallelujah, hallelujah. Glory be to God this morning.

you may ask the question, Travis, why are you so passionate about God? Share with you a quick testimony. 22 years ago, I was 4 years old. We were in Germany, and I fell 4 stories out of a building. Well, the doctors got to my body before my parents did, because there was a hospital across the street. The doctors came, Pastor. They pronounced me dead on the spot. I need you to hear this. They covered me with a white sheet, and they said it was over. He's dead. But how many people in the room know that it ain't over until God says it's over? Oh, y'all being sanctified and cute up in here. And so my mom, she's just crazy enough to believe that God is able to do anything. And so mom gets to my body, and I'm lifeless. She picks me up, and she refused to accept death. I don't know what mother I'm talking to in the room, but you may be facing some dead situations. Your son might be in jail. Your daughter may be pregnant. You may be in the midst of some dead situations. I dare you to grab a hold of some faith from somewhere and just believe that God is able. So mom picked me up, and she called on the name of Jesus twice, but nothing happened. There's a songwriter that said that there's wonder-working power in the blood. So the third time she screamed, "The blood of Jesus." I dare somebody to just scream, "The blood of Jesus." You may not know what else to pray, but pray the blood of Jesus. I'm feeling my help. I'm sorry. I'm trying to be dignified. And so I came back to life. Well, that's not where the shout comes in at. Then a few days later, we're leaving the hospital. I said, "Yo, mom, you got to hear what happened." She said, "No, we can't talk about it. Because the doctor said if you have a flashback, you may go into shock, and this time you won't come out." I said, "No, mom, you got to hear what happened." And she says, "All right, Travis, tell me what happened." I said, "Well, mom, listen, I'm 4 years old." I said, "Mom, I started falling out of the window, but I never actually hit the ground.

want to tell you why. And I said, Mom, I never actually hit the ground. I said, but right before I hit the ground, a man with a big hand caught me. And I said, Mom, I couldn't see his face because it was so bright. All I saw was clouds and bright light. But I remember hearing a voice, Mom. And he said, do you want to go home with your mom or come with me? I said, well, you know, I'm four. I want my mom. He said, okay, this time I'm letting you go home with your mom, but next time I'm going to take you with me. And I looked up, I said, wait, excuse me, sir. My mom always taught me to ask someone's name, not to talk to strangers. So I had to let her know who I was talking to. So I said, excuse me, sir, what is your name? Does anybody got Oprah's cell phone number? Because I need to let her know. He didn't say

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I came all the way to Georgia just to encourage about 2,000 people and let you know you may have some dead situations. But I dare you to get like Ezekiel and say that these dry bones right here, this dry job,

0: gonna fulfill. I know it looks dark right now. You're gonna fulfill
1: every promise. Hallelujah, Lord.
0: Every promise.
1: Glory.
0: Just heard God say it's not over yet.
1: Hallelujah.
0: Don't know who I'm talking to, but God says it's not over yet. You may feel like you're up in age and you made too many mistakes, but God says it's not over yet.
1: Not over yet. No.
0: Oh God, He says it's not over yet.
1: Glory be to God.
0: Don't give up on God. He won't give up on you.
1: No, you won't.

0: let's thank God for Travis Green. What an anointing.
1: Glory be to God this morning. Do you believe it this morning, Radio Land, that he is able? Hallelujah. Hallelujah. As I sit in this chair this morning, listening to these testimonies, I'm reflecting on my past life. Glory be to God this morning. When I was out there living in sin, hallelujah, believing that I was having a good time, blessed be the name of the Lord. Glory be to God. Going about my own way, acting as if I was cute and I was all of that, not knowing that God had a plan for my life. Blessed be the name of the Lord. Going to the clubs, hallelujah. Yes, I heard someone said, Sister Carol, I did not know you used to go to the club. Sister Carol, yes, because I was living in sin, rather than I did not know better. Hallelujah, I did not know better. So yes, I had to be out there doing my own thing until God got a hold of me. Blessed be the name of the Lord. As you are out there this morning, Radio Land, listening to those testimonies, I don't know if you are reflecting on your past life as well. Hallelujah. Those are few who have made a transition to walk with God. I don't know if you are reflecting, but I am doing so this morning. Blessed be the name of the Lord. And if you are out there in sin, trust me, there's a better way. There's a better life. Hallelujah. We all, hallelujah. Hallelujah, you can come to Christ and he can make you rich if you want to. And sometimes he make us poor. Blessed be the name of the Lord. Sometimes we were out there in the world having everything at our disposal, having all the money, all the cute guys, all the cute girls, the big house. Mighty God, and we are out there living it up. And then we give our life to God. And sometimes God has to remove some of those things from us. Hallelujah. Hallelujah, so that we can rely on him and him alone. Blessed be the name of the Lord. Hallelujah. So as I'm here listening this morning, blessed be the name of the Lord. Yes, I am inspired. Glory be to God. Hallelujah. I am encouraged to know that I can continue with God because it makes sense. It's the best thing to do. It's the best life to live. Hallelujah. So I want to welcome each and every one of you this morning to the Gospel Ride experience as I sit in front of my husband this morning. God bless you. God bless you. Pastor Tanya, why are you up, woman of God? Why are you up? Why are you up at this time? Glory be to God. Pastor Tanya, I really want to give God thanks to you, my dearest sister. I pray that God will keep you, cover you, guide you, protect you, and use you, woman of God, continually for his purpose in the mighty name of Jesus. Thank you for the prayer last night, my woman of God, mighty woman of God, from 11 to 3. Honestly, sweetie, I fell asleep sometime after 2. Blessed be the name of the Lord. Hallelujah. And I see that you're up this morning. You should be sleeping. Nevertheless, may God give you strength, my sister, and those who came along with you in prayer last night. I pray for them as well in the name of Jesus, that God may give them strength. This is what it's all about. Giving our all to God Almighty. Blessed be the name of the Lord. It might cause us some sleep. Yes. Hallelujah. It might let us be a bit uncomfortable. Yes, at times. Glory be to God. Hallelujah. Hallelujah. Yes, man, when God call on you and say, my son, my daughter, this is what I want you to do. Yes, it might be a sacrifice. Hallelujah. Hallelujah. You might have to take off a week from work and don't worry about your salary and say, I'm not going to get paid for the week. Glory be to God, because God will take care of you. He will send someone from England, from Canada, from Nairobi, glory be to God, from Australia, to pay your rent, to pay your mortgage, to buy your grocery. Make that sacrifice. Once God have asked you to do something, that means he have something big for you coming your way. Just be obedient. Hallelujah. Pastor Tanya, woman of God. Hallelujah. I believe that you are sleep deprived. I believe so. I could be wrong. Blessed be the name of the Lord. I could be wrong. Bless the Lord. But I pray, woman of God, that God will continue to keep you, cover you, guide you, and that your ministry will be global in the mighty name of Jesus. Well, it is global anyway, but it will continue to be. As it to your ministry, Pastor Tanya, touch lives. Touch lives. Glory be to God this morning. And for those of you who were on with Pastor Tanya last night into this morning, God bless you as well if you are up. Hallelujah. If you are up. Blessed be the name of the Lord. We give God praise, honor, and glory. Hallelujah. It is now 11:44, and I will be with you today until 1 p.m. Blessed be the name of the Lord. Sitting in for Brother Davon. So God bless you, keep you, cover you, and guide you, Radio Land, in every way. Hallelujah. Good morning to you, Sister Regina. Good morning to you again, Pastor Tanya. Blessed be the name of the Lord. Sister Verita, hallelujah. There's someone there, I'm not able to see the name right now, but God bless you. Honey, God bless you. Hallelujah. The Lindsay, the Richards, hallelujah. The Adams family, God bless you all. And again, a fierce birthday to my beautiful daughter, Romaine. Romaine, I love you, sweetie. And again, Romaine, I am proud to be your mommy. God bless you, sweetie. God keep you, God cover you, guide you in the mighty name of Jesus. Blessed be the name of the Lord as we continue. Hallelujah. Listen, Radio Land. God bless you all today. God keep you and God cover you. Hallelujah. That's Pastor Tanya. Oh, God bless you, sweetheart. God bless you. Your mom, everyone, Pastor Tanya, was involved last night. What a blessing it was. What a blessing it was. Bless the Lord. That's what it's all about, woman of God. That's what it is. Serving God, man, and serving him in spirit and in truth in the mighty name of Jesus Christ of Nazareth. Let him take authority over your lives. Hallelujah. It makes a difference when we are walking with God. Praise the Lord, praise the Lord, praise ye the Lord.

After the storm, praise God, praise God. Are there any storms in your life right now? Read the line. Was there one? Hallelujah. Hallelujah. Was there one? How did you handle that storm that came to rock you off your feet? How did you handle that situation? Hallelujah. That came to destroy you, to destroy your family. How did you handle it? Did God step in and work it out for you in a mighty way? Did he? Oh, Lord God Almighty, I can testify of his goodness. Yes, I can. Glory be to God. Glory be to God. Glory be to God. Hallelujah. Hallelujah. Hallelujah. I will say it every single day. It pays to serve Christ. It pays. It pays. Hallelujah. There is no way this life with God can compare to your former life. No way. Although you may have everything in the world that you thought you wanted. Hallelujah. And you gave it all up. Hallelujah. And said, I want to walk with Christ. Hallelujah. And maybe you don't have those things anymore. But the peace and the contentment, hallelujah, that comes with walking with Christ on a daily basis, it outweighs them all, right? Read the line. Yes. Glory be to God this morning. Glory be to God. Hallelujah. I remember when I was out there in sin, there was a point in my life. Yes. Yes, I thought I was living it up. Right? I was going about. I didn't know what it's like. There was always money in my pocketbook. Always money. Always. But lo and behold, there came a point in my life. Jesus. Hallelujah. Hallelujah. When I thought I had it, everyone asks, Carol, give me $10. Carol, give me $20. Carol, give me this. Carol, and I try to make it my point of duty that when someone asked me for something, I was able to give it. Hallelujah. And to be honest, Raiderland, there came a point in my life where I didn't have it. I didn't have it like that anymore. I didn't. Although I'm serving God and I'm walking with God, I did not have it to give. But I say the peace, oh glory be to God, that God gave me, I would not trade that for the world, not even for $1 million. Hallelujah. Not even for $1 million. So this morning I want to give God thanks. Hallelujah. For his tender mercies towards me, for his blessing. Hallelujah. For making provision on a daily basis. I might not be at the place where I would like to be in life. Hallelujah. I started to go to college twice and I had to stop. Honestly, this week I've been reflecting. Hallelujah. Because of certain circumstances. So I wasn't able to continue my education the way I wanted to. But God. Hallelujah. But God. Hallelujah. He is amazing. He is great. He is mighty. And I introduce you to him today if you don't know him as your Lord and Savior. And if you are walking with him, I encourage you to continue that walk, all right? Continue that walk. God bless you. Miss Latoya Wilson, my beloved sister. God bless you, my beloved. God keep you, cover you, guide you, your beautiful family, my love. God bless you. Oh, glory. Sister Lilith and Brother James, God bless you both. Your son, Akeen. And I thank you both. Thank you so much. Thank you, Sister Lilith and Brother James. God forever bless you, keep you, and guide you. My God. Hallelujah. What a God. What a God. God bless you too.

Hallelujah. Love you, Nate. Good morning, my beloved sister. God bless you. I believe you're tired as well. Maybe you might be sleeping. This is a fake guy. Good morning. Saudi, good morning. Deacon Huntley, good morning. Mom, good morning to you. Faye, good morning to you. Marge, good morning. Monica and Mitzi, Max, good morning, sweetie. Jen, good morning. Bless the Lord. And all of you out there, blessing, blessing, and peace be unto you. Sister Demetrius, good morning, my beloved. Love you. Sister Daniels, love you. God bless you. Keep you, cover you, guide you. Brother Bailey, Sister Bailey, good morning. Good morning, my friend. God bless you. Sister Regina again, sweetie. Blessing on you, love. Blessing upon you. Deacon Wilson, Sister Wilson, Pastor Peart, Sister Collette, Minister Hurd, Sister Lovey Hurd. Blessing. Hallelujah. God bless you. Cover you all today. In Jesus' mighty name.

0: to.
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You can call Jerry. He my manager and my friend. 646-234-8856. That's a Jerry. And then if you want to tailoring alteration or posteriness, you know, call Rowley. Yes, 646-538-2734. When we say Razor Express, then bad, then turn up. Your head are going to look

son. He did so much wrongs. 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And I'm no more even worthy to be called your son. 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

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What if every decision was permanent? What if everything you did, you were sentenced to live it out for years and eons and eternity? Then none of us would be here today. But life allows U-turns. If you're heading in the wrong direction, nothing is wrong with turning around. And I pray to God the church will give you the opportunity to turn.

book and write over a new one. 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I saw it go. Glory to God. My God, my God, my God. Please listen to me as I talk. I have experienced what I call the mercy and the love of God. Every man make mistake. And the truth is, me not think a man make more mistake than what me make. But if God can reach me and pick me up, him can pick up anybody. Now listen to what the other people them say. God is a merciful God. God is a compassionate God. Now run from God. Run to God. Listen to me now, man. If you fall, me preach a message. Rise up, my brother. You can sing again, sister. You can preach again. You can dance again. Man don't dead, don't call him dopey. God is a God of second chances, and he will give you a new beginning.

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Listen to me, now, man. I don't care if God have seated you in high position and you have the authority to point a finger up or point it down, whether a man rise or whether a man fall. Be careful, because any kind of judgment you give are the same kind of judgment you have to deal with God with. So hear me now, brethren. 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

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Because I received one, and you can receive one too. From my heart to yours, Jesus gives a new beginning, because he's a God of love. 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Because that's another story all by itself. 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
1: Bless the Lord, bless the Lord. Bless the Lord, oh my soul. Bless the Lord, oh my soul. Bless the Lord, oh my soul, and all that is within me. Bless his holy name. I thank him, I honor him, because he alone is God. Praise the name of Jesus. Hallelujah. He's past finding out. Oh, glory be to God. He's the God that sits high and looks low. Mighty God, we thank you. Oh, bless the name of Jesus. You're great and greatly to be praised. Hallelujah. From the very rising of the sun unto the going down of the same, I say you're worthy. Praise the name of Jesus. Hallelujah. Glory be to God. Glory be to God. Glory be to God. Father, we thank you. We honor you because you're God. We bow before you, Jesus. Hallelujah. Glory be to God. You are the awesome. You are great. Hallelujah. You are the God of all gods. Praise the name of Jesus. You are the King of all kings. You are the conquering Lion of Judah. Mighty God. Hallelujah. Ah, there is none like you, none that can be compared. And so, Lord Jesus, I just want to lift you up today. Bless the name of Jesus. The Bible says, if I be lifted up from this very earth, then I will draw all men unto me. And so, God, as I submit my all to you this afternoon, mighty God, I pray in the name of Jesus that you stretch forth your hands now. Mighty God, in the name of Jesus, and touch each and every one of us of fears. My God, touch her from the very crown of her heads, God, unto the sole of her feet. Mighty God, I pray in the name of Jesus that you anoint us afresh. Mighty God, in the name of Jesus. Because we're nothing without you, Lord God. And so we just ask in the name of Jesus that you continue to keep us in the hollow of your palm. Continue to lead us, mighty God, into all truth. And mighty God, we thank you for this day. We thank you for knowing that you woke us up this morning. And so we thank you for this touch, mighty God, today. And we just ask in the name of Jesus that you just have your way. Bless us individually and collectively. Mighty God, we thank you. We honor you, God, in the name of Jesus. We can't do it without you, Lord Jesus. We're not independent of your blessings and your glory. And so we just ask, God, that you just continue to have your way. Bless us now, and we call it done. In Jesus' name. In Jesus' name, praise the name of Jesus. Glory be to God. Glory be to God. Let me say good afternoon to my co-anchor, Sister Donna Marie. Praise the name of Jesus. And so I want to say good afternoon to every single listener. Amen. Wherever you are, I want to say God bless you. God bless you. Just continue to love Jesus. Hallelujah. Glory be to God. Because he is the sovereign God. There is no God that is above him. Praise the name of Jesus. All the gods are below him, and all the gods need his, my God, intervention. Praise God, because they can't prosper without him. Praise the name of Jesus. The Bible declares that he's the true vine. Yes, man, and his father is the husbandman. Praise the name of Jesus. Glory be to God. And so we just want to thank him. We just want to continue to honor him with our life, the way we live. Oh, praise the name of Jesus. The way we have our beings. Hallelujah. Glory be to God. Directed, yes, indeed, and stored in him. Oh, bless God. Hallelujah. And so we just want to continue to love him. Praise the name of Jesus. Continue to do his will. Praise the name of Jesus. Glory be to God. Hallelujah. Glory be to God. All right, Sister Needham, go ahead, my dear ma'am. Praise the name of Jesus. Glory be to God.
2: Good afternoon, Radio Land. Our scripture text will be taken from Luke chapter 6, and I'll read from verse 20 to the end. And he lifted up his eyes on his disciples and said, "Blessed be ye poor, for your kingdom of God. Blessed are ye that hunger now, for ye shall be filled. Blessed are ye that weep now, for ye shall laugh. Blessed are ye when men shall hate you, and when they shall separate you from their company, and shall reproach you, and cast out your name as evil for the Son of Man's sake. Rejoice in that day and leap for joy, for behold, your reward is great in heaven. For in the like manner did their fathers unto the prophets. But woe unto you that are rich, for ye have received your consolation. Woe unto you that are full, for ye shall hunger. Woe unto you that laugh now, for ye shall mourn and weep. Woe unto you when all men shall speak well of you, for so did their fathers to the false prophets. But I say unto you, which hear, love your enemies, do good to them which hate you, bless them that curse you, and pray for them which despitefully use you. And unto you, unto him that smiteth thee on the one cheek, offer also the other. And him that taketh away thy cloak, forbid not to take thy coat also. Give to every man that asketh of thee, and of him that taketh away thy goods, ask them not again. And as ye would that men should do to you, do ye also to them likewise. For if ye love them which love you, what thank have ye? For sinners also love those that love them. And if ye do good to them which do good to you, what thank have ye? For sinners also do even the same. And if ye lend to them of whom ye hope to receive, what thank have ye? For sinners also lend to sinners to receive as much again. But love ye your enemies, and do good, and lend, hoping for nothing again, and your reward shall be great, and ye shall be the children of the Highest. For he is kind unto the unthankful and to the evil. Be ye therefore merciful, as your Father also is merciful. Judge not, and ye shall not be judged. Condemn not, and ye shall not be condemned. Forgive, and ye shall be forgiven. Give, and it shall be given unto you. Good measure, pressed down and shaken together and running over, shall men give into your bosom. For with the same measure that ye meet withal, it shall be measured to you again. And he spake a parable unto them. Can the blind lead the blind? Shall they not both fall into the ditch? The disciple is not above his master, but every one that is perfect shall be as his master. And why beholdest thou the mote that is in thy brother's eyes, but perceives not the beam that is in thine own eye? Either how canst thou say to thy brother, Brother, let me put out the mote that is in thine eyes, when thou thyself beholdest not the beam that is in thine own eye? Thou hypocrite, cast out first the beam out of thine own eye, and then shalt thou see clearly to pull out the mote that is in thy brother's eye. For a good tree beareth not forth corrupt fruit, neither doth a corrupt tree bring forth good fruit. For every tree is known by his own fruit. For of thorns men do not gather figs, nor of a bramble bush gather they grapes. As good man out of the good treasure of his heart bringeth forth that which is good, and an evil man out of the evil treasure of his heart bringeth forth that which is evil. For of the abundance of the heart his mouth speaketh. And why call ye me, O Lord, Lord, and do not the things which I say?
1: My God.
2: Whosoever cometh to me and heareth my sayings and doeth them, I will shew you to whom he is like. He is like a man which built an house and digged deep and laid the foundation on a rock.
1: My God.
2: And when the flood arose, the stream beat vehemently upon that house and could not shake it, for it was founded upon a rock.
1: Yeah.
2: But he that heareth and doeth not is like a man that without a foundation built an house upon the earth, against which the stream did beat vehemently, and immediately it fell, and the ruin of that house was great. Here ends a portion of God's holy word.
1: My God. Thank you so much, Evangelist Needham. Praise the name of Jesus. Hallelujah. Glory be to God. And so there's a verse that stuck out to me. Praise the name of Jesus. Hallelujah. Glory be to God. Thank you, Jesus. And I am going to the verse. Yes, indeed. Praise the name of Jesus. Hallelujah. Glory be to God. Because, you know, Sister Donna Marie, these days, people love to say that they love God. Yes, man. And everybody's saved. No, I understand. You know what I mean? Praise God. Some people, we met up some people this morning on our way. My God. Hallelujah. And so people are rejecting God and don't even realize that they are rejecting God. And they are saying that they love God at the same time, but they don't want to hear anything from you about God. And this is what I don't understand. My God. And so the word of God tells us in verse 46 of Luke chapter 6, the word of God says, "And why call ye me Lord, Lord, and do not the things which I say?" My God. And so, Sister Donna Marie, when we call him Lord, when we call him Lord, man, we should now obey his words. Yeah. Because he's saying, and you know something, there's a verse up, look up further. Lord of mercy. My God. I tell you, man, the word of God is true. Praise the name of Jesus. Glory be to God. Hallelujah. And so when we decide that we are going to do what we please, yeah, when we decide to do what we want to do, amen, praise the name of Jesus, we are classified as hypocrites when it comes to the word of God. And there are many of us that is under the covering of the church, praise the name of Jesus, that can be classified as hypocrites, because we are not being obedient unto the word of God. We obey what that which we want to. Praise the name of Jesus. Hallelujah. But I understand clearly that becoming a Christian, I have to deny myself. Praise the name of Jesus. Glory be to God. That's the first thing you got to do. You got to learn to do it if you don't know it. You got to deny yourself. But some of us are so into ourselves, Sister Donna Marie. And so he's saying here in the text, you know, and he says, "And why call ye me Lord, Lord?" My God. Praise the name of Jesus. Hallelujah. Glory be to God. And at the same time, you don't do the things which I say. In other words, you're a hypocrite. Yes. Amen. And how many of us, Sister Donna Marie, how many of us? Because as I tell you, you know, people believe what they want to believe. Yeah. Praise God. And I realize just by talking to people that people have their own concept of who God is. People have their own they have their own thought. They have their own ideas of what God is and who God is. You know, I was talking to a young man, just got saved. And I tell him that he needs to get his things straightened out, because I realize that he's so mixed up. Because he was telling me that most Christians believe in the white Jesus that they have hung in their wombs, and the long hair, blue eye man, praise God. So I said to him, what do you mean? I need some clarity. Talk to me, praise God. And then I know where he was going, but I just allow him, make him go on, you know what I mean?
3: Mm-hmm.
1: And so he said to me that Lord Jesus is a black man. So I said, where you get that from? Where you get that from? Yeah, praise God, hallelujah. And so I stopped him in his tracks and I said, I know where you're going. I knew where you were going, you know. And a lot of you people out there read Revelation chapter 1. I want to miss it. I want to miss it. Because I told him, I don't serve God because he's white or black. You know, mm-hmm. color has okay. nothing. You know, if him even green, may I serve him.
3: Exactly.
1: You understand? As long as I am serving the one that says in the beginning, let there be and there was, right?
3: Mm-hmm.
1: And it's not about the skin tone. Yeah? Amen. Praise mm-hmm. the name of Jesus. And so, Sister Donna Marie, I say this to say that people have their own concept and people have their own ways of declaring and doing things as far as I'm concerned. And so we have to be more flexible, and because when it comes to God business, we are flesh, you know, man. And there are times when God reveals himself to us, because some of us stiff-necked so much that it is all about what we think.
3: Mm-hmm.
1: And what our foreparents tell we, and we just take it to the bank and believe, say, that's it. You know, Sister Donna Marie, when President Barack won the presidency, there were a lot of dark-skinned people, I use that term, that they now say, yes, a few time now.
3: A few time, we get you.
1: And we are going to get,
3: we
1: get a big boss now. But right now, okay. all of them that were saying that, they are still at ground zero right now, because them don't move an inch. Yeah? Because they had their concept and their beliefs that when the black man win the White House, because me black now, I going to get everything on a silver platter. All right?
3: Mm-hmm.
1: And it's not true. Nothing not goes true. Like that. So I stop the young man in his tracks and I tell him, and there are people with these concepts out there, too, you know, because I stopped him in his tracks and I said, look here, there is no scripture in the Bible. And I say, no scripture in the Bible that declares the skin tone color of Jesus Christ. None whatsoever. People read what they want to read and understand what they want to understand. There is no scripture in the Bible that tells us that he was a white man or he was a black man. No. Praise the name of Jesus. And, you know, I tell you something. The scripture says, you know, it is lack of knowledge that caused my people to perish.
3: So I
1: told him, I said, you know what, man, you need to go read over Revelation chapter 1. Read the whole of it. You hear? Because you're not, and he's a young believer. But
3: oh God.
1: But you see, the thing about it, Sister Donna Marie, and that is why I warn these people, you know, you cannot go to church here, there, and everywhere. Because there are many faiths out there and there are many demons that are lurking in the hemisphere and them are look bodies. Yeah? And so when you take up yourself, go to a church and you don't know where them worship, you don't know what them do, and you go pick up demons, and then the demons them start talk to you and tell you all kind of foolishness. And you don't have a head for your own. Huh? My God. And so whether Jesus blocked are in blue, are in yellow, it no matter to me. Praise God.
3: Mm-hmm.
1: All that matters that he's a sovereign God.
3: Amen.
1: Yeah? He's the God of all gods. That's what matters. He's the God that frame out this whole entire world. And that's what matters. He's the God and the only God that can save. And that's what matters. Yeah? Many are the afflictions of the righteous, but the same Lord will deliver you out of them all. Yeah? Amen? Praise God. To God be the glory. Great things He has done. I wonder if Sister Janet, our tall sister, wants to come down, Sister Donna Marie. You know, if she wants to come down,
3: I'll check.
1: All right, praise God. To God be the glory. Great things He has done. Praise God. And so we're checking to see if the announcer is coming down this afternoon. Amen. Praise God. But we thank God. We thank God. We thank God. We thank God. He's God Almighty. Praise the name of Jesus. Glory be to God. Glory be to God. Praise the name of Jesus. And so, in the meantime, amen, praise God, I want to talk to us, amen, praise God, hallelujah, on the subject matter, amen, praise God. I will be a disciple. Praise the name of Jesus. I will be a disciple. Praise the name of Jesus. Glory be to God. Hallelujah. It's very important that we understand that to be a disciple, and let me say, a disciple of God, because they are disciples. Disciples mean followers, supporters. Yeah? Amen. Praise God. And so the devil have disciples too, you know. Mm-hmm. Yes, man. Praise the name of Jesus. And so we got to understand that when we become disciples of the one and true living God, we have to follow His instruction. Whatever He says, that's what we have to do. Amen. Praise God. And we have to understand that when we follow Christ, yeah, amen, praise God, He will lead us into all truth. Yeah. Praise the name of Jesus. Glory be to God. Hallelujah. And so the word of God tells us in Luke 6 and verse 42, it states, amen, it spoke about, hallelujah, glory be to God, thank you, Jesus, that we must first take the beam out of our eyes. Yes, man. I'm just paraphrasing it. Amen. Praise God. Before we attempt to correct another's fault or another person's fault. Yeah. Amen. Praise God. In other words, I have to make sure I receive the Lord first. Then I minister to you. Praise the name of Jesus. What we find sometimes is people, praise God, you know, we met up on a young man this morning and we were like giving him a track. So he said, what is that for? So we were telling him that we are promoting the word of God and we are also inviting folks out to the church and so on and so on. So he was like, he's not coming to church. And I said, why? He said, the guy is so dull that he said that the only person that benefit from church is a pastor. And I said, you miss it. You miss it, young man. You miss it. You miss it. You need glasses. And you need to get bifocal, because regular glasses not going to help you. Because you really lose your sight. Lord Jesus, my God, my Savior. And then, and I know where he was going. You know, when he said that, I know where he was going. So he said to us that the only way I come to church, if you know, make me collect the offering. I said, that you want? Well, hear me now, man. The last man who mess with money, when me read about him, 6'6" and him wife too. All right? Amen. Praise God. And so they defrauded the financial aspect of their life. And the mere fact that they did that, they lose their life. Yeah? Praise God. And I'm saying, people need to understand, you don't mess with church money. That enough for we money on a pastor one, a God money. So it has to be dealt with and treated with respect. And so if I hit you and come put your hand upon, you better change your prospect. You better change your directive, because I kill you and come kill out of yourself. Amen. Mm-hmm. Praise God. Hallelujah. Yes, and you want to come do it in a fully present. Go somewhere else if you want to lose your life. Come on. Praise the name of Jesus. Hallelujah. I don't know where these people are getting their information from. Sometimes I wonder, you know, Sister Dimer, I really wonder where
3: and
1: they...
3: And it's not just now in the past, Anita.
1: A long time.
3: That story been going on for the longest while. I remember one time this lady, she was a Jehovah's Witness and she was, you know, handing out tracts. And she, when she came up to my mother, she said, my biological mother, she said in Jamaica, she said, can I offer you a tract? She said, to do what? She said, to read about God. Yeah, it's full time. Are you safe? She said, no. She said, it's full time for you to give your soul to the Lord. Mm-hmm. She said, and if I give my soul to the Lord, well, I'm going to hold up my shoes. Can you know, shoes, them have a soul inside it.
1: Lord,
3: and she was taking it as a joke. And I'm looking at her like, every Saturday morning she wake us up to go to church. But that woman don't go to church. Nope. Mm-mm. I think I'll bring the church in our bed. She'll come out of the bed. No, mom. Mm-mm. And every Saturday morning, we have to get up and go to church. Every Saturday,
1: yes.
3: Religiously.
1: But she's not going. She's not going. But you know, I tell you, you know, and as you rightfully said, you know, people been running from Christ. Because me used to run to, you know, me not tell no lie. I used to gallop. Yes, man, run. When they tell me about her, me say, nope. And look what the Lord do. And so, this morning, we find it, we were reaching out to people and them say, no, I know a man. Like, no, and him like, it's like the man was confronted with a grizzly bear, because that's the only thing I can say. With the kind of behavior that was being portrayed. Me, I say, wait, we look like grizzly bear or something? My God.
3: Kryptonite and him a Superman.
1: Yeah, man. You know? And I'm like, the people are so scared and like, what we look like? Lord of mercy, but I tell you, man, the world has gone crazy, Sister Donna Marie. The world has gone crazy. But I want to, I made my mind up. I want to be a disciple. I really want to continually to be a disciple of Christ. Praise the name of Jesus. Hallelujah. And so we're almost by commercial. All right, we're going into commercial break. Amen. Praise God. And I just want to take time out to say a blessed good afternoon to all our peeps, everyone listening. Let me say good afternoon. Amen. Praise God. I want to say good afternoon to the councilman and the Speaker of the House, Mr. Carl Asty, and Mr. Kevin, what name again? Kevin, amen, praise God. And these men, they are doing great in the community. I see them having an annual block party going on right now on Laconia Avenue. They're going to serve food and give away some little goodies. They might be even having backpacks given out for students going into schools and so forth. So they're doing their best, but their best is not good enough. All right, amen. Mm-hmm. Praise God. So we're going to take a commercial break. Soon come.
3: After the commercial,
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Well, again, Friday the 30th, 2026, featuring Jabez, also Golda McFarlane, music by Glamour Wayne himself, starting 8 p.m. to 1 a.m. Where to keep the compound hall, 190 Linden Boulevard, St. Albans, New York. 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And look here, dress to impress, because there'll be a grand prize.

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0: Hey, welcome back to Life Radio. Praise the name of Jesus. And I just want to say that the announcer is coming down. Amen. Praise God. Hallelujah. Glory be to God. But before she do so, I just want to let you know that we are going to a high this afternoon of 79 degrees. Amen. Praise God. Tonight, overcast and more humid. Amen. Praise God. Periods of heavy rain is expected tonight. Yes, man. Saturday night, Saturday evening, back into early Sunday morning. And so we're going to be having some heavy rain and thunderstorm. Yes, man, later. All right. And also we are going to be experiencing some flooding in some low-lying areas. All right. And so tonight also we will be going down to 70 degrees. Amen. 70 degrees. Amen. Praise God. Hallelujah. And so it is presently 76 degrees. 76 degrees. And we're going up to a high of 79 degrees this afternoon. Amen. Praise God. There is a wind gust blowing east, northeast gust blowing at 4 miles an hour. Praise God. Hallelujah. Air quality is fair. Lovely. Praise the name of Jesus. Hallelujah. So it's okay for you to do all your outdoor activities. Yes. Amen. Praise God. Hallelujah. Thank you, Jesus. And so we just want to continue to love Jesus. We just want to continue to do his will. Yes, indeed. Praise the name of Jesus. Hallelujah. And so we having our announcer come in down. She's about to land. Amen. Praise God. And so I just want to introduce Radioland. Amen. Praise God to our announcer, Sister Janet, my short, tall sister. God bless you, woman of God. God bless you. Welcome.
1: Pastor Nadam, Sister Dana Marie, how are you?
0: We are blessed and highly favored of the Lord.
1: Okay, blessing to you, Pastor Nadam, and to your wife and family, Sister Dana Marie, and to your wife and family. Blessing to Brother CJ and to his wife, Sister Ivy, and their family. Blessing to Sister Anita, Sister Alberga.
0: Alberga, yes.
1: Sister Marcel and Sister Sonia Love.
0: Praise Jesus.
1: Blessing to Brother Henry, the computer man and family, the Dashin man and his family.
0: Praise God.
1: Blessing to Sister Maxine, Sister Jean Shaw, Sister and Comrade.
0: Amen.
1: Blessing to Sister Yvette, Sister Clark, Brother Goody, Sister Goody, and Sister Gooder.
0: Praise God.
1: Blessing to Sister Poppy Lady, Sister Browning, Sister D, Sister Flo, Sister Jenny Bless, Sister DeWire, Sister Lisa, Sister Wright, Sister Rona One, Sister Ita, Sister Sonia B, Sister Lambert, Sister Samantha, Sister Eve, Sister Cecile Powell, Sister Vern, Canada, Sister Sharon Nakop, Sister Samantha, blessing to Royal Caribbean and family.
0: Praise God.
1: Blessing to Sister Gloria. Blessing to Sister Roach and Brother Roach. Blessing to Sister Ingrid, Sister Dana Radio, Sister Bernice Brown, Sister Erman, Sister Bala. Blessing to Sister Sonia B. Blessing to Sister Lambert.
0: Praise God.
1: Come here, some people.
0: Praise God.
1: Blessing to, who did I call? Sorry.
0: All right. Take your time, girl. Take your time. Praise God.
1: Yeah, blessing to Sister Gloria, Sister Odette, and her family.
0: Praise God.
1: And Brother Earl. Blessing to Carlene Mills.
0: Praise God.
1: Blessing to each and everyone whose name I did not call. God bless and have a blessed day.
0: Praise God. God bless you. God bless you, Sister Janet, my short, tall sister. Bless
1: and
0: you.
1: I'm locked.
0: All right, my dear sister. Bless you.
2: My sister.
0: Bless you, woman of God.
1: Okay,
0: praise
1: then.
0: The name.
1: Bye-bye.
0: Bye-bye now. Praise the name of Jesus. Let me welcome Sister Jean back in the place. Let me welcome Sister Jean, my short, tall sister, back in the place. God bless you. Let me say bless up to the comrade too. God bless you now. Praise the name of Jesus. Hallelujah. Cousin Ermine, God bless you. Sister, Lord Jesus, my God, praise the name
2: Sister
0: of Jesus.
2: Sister Imogene,
0: yes, man. Bless up, Sister Imogene. Amen, praise God. I met some people this morning, too, that they were like, Lord of mercy, I listened to you, you know. I listened to you and Sister Donna Marie, praise God. So all those folks that I met, let me say good afternoon to you. Yes, indeed. Praise the name of Jesus. And we're just happy to know that folks are being listening and have been pleased. Yes, man. And enjoys the programs. Yes, man. We thank God for you. We thank God for you. Praise God. Hallelujah. And so, again, I want to say good afternoon to Sister Donnet Thomas. Yes, man. Praise God. And Sister Denden. God bless you. God bless you. Good to have you, Sister Denden. Praise the name of Jesus. Glory be to God. Sister Ernest. Yes, man. Sister Ernest. God bless you. Praise the name of Jesus. Hallelujah. Pumpkin Man, a blessed good afternoon. Amen. Praise God. To God be praised. To God be praised. Great things He has done. Great things He continues to do. Yes, indeed. Praise the name of Jesus. And so, Sister Donna Marie, go ahead and greet the folks. Go ahead and greet them. Praise God.
2: Greetings, one and all. Greetings. And Sister Imogene, greetings. I long to hear your voice.
0: Yes, yes.
2: You're a new member
0: of this
2: family.
0: Yes.
2: Greetings to you. And greetings to each and everyone. The Roaches over there, Sister Clark, Brother
0: Praise
2: Tony.
0: God.
2: And everyone over there, Sister Millie and Brother Cliffy and
0: everyone.
2: But Sister Ivy, Brother CJ and
0: yes.
2: your family.
0: Yes.
2: And while I am talking, we are having right now, Pastor Needham, I have to squeeze this one in.
0: Go ahead.
2: We are having a fish fry at 140 West 1st Street at Gospel Assembly Church.
0: Today at the 12,
2: right
0: yes.
2: Now.
0: Today at the 12, yes, yes.
2: Right now, in progress. You go over there and get your fish. If it's steam fish you want, call ahead of time.
0: My God.
2: Call ahead of time to get your steam fish. But
0: My
2: they
0: God.
2: Have a lot of things over there, rasta pasta and everything you
0: My
2: can
0: God.
2: Think of. Yes,
0: Sister
2: Roach and Sister Roach, greetings to you.
0: Yes.
2: So run on over and support this in aid of the youth department.
0: Praise God.
2: And you know the youth are our future. So we
0: yes.
2: have to, you know, we have to make them look good. And if I think it's what, $40 for the ticket?
0: Oh, Lord.
2: If you don't have the $40, still go over there.
0: Yes,
2: if you
0: ma'am.
2: Have $20, they will still fix you up with
0: then we'll fix you up. Yeah, man.
2: Just go over there and say, you hear it from Sister
0: Nobody
2: Donna.
0: Will be turned back. Yes.
2: Yeah, don't you're not gonna get turned back. They're not turning your back.
0: Amen.
2: Go over there and say, I heard it from Sister Donna and all I have is $20, I have $25, I have $30, I have $35. Don't say I'm not going because I only have $20. Go over there, they will fix up something here.
0: Bless God.
2: Something will go on. Something.
0: Praise God. Praise
2: but go
0: God.
2: Over there and support the youth. The youths are you know, we need the youth because
0: yes.
2: in no time at all. We are going to diminish from this place.
0: Oh, yes.
2: And is a youth coming up to replace us.
0: To replace.
2: So, you know, they need somebody to have their back. They need somebody to support them. They need
0: Amen.
2: To know that somebody have them and somebody is in their corner.
0: Yes.
2: So we want to go over them and support them. Sister Brenda is doing a wonderful job in the youth department. Sister Cunningham
0: Praise
2: and Sister
0: God.
2: Billy, but Sister Brenda, it's like everything we spend. I show that Lord of mercy. I know sometimes she manages it.
0: Oh, Lord.
2: Oh, she manages, but she do manage because, you know, there are some faithful people that are praying her strength.
0: Amen.
2: You know, so go over and support.
0: Praise
2: support,
0: God.
2: Support,
0: Sister Donna Murray, is it a possibility we could touch base with somebody on the grounds. I really want to talk to somebody. Is there anybody
2: to? I could. Let me try.
0: All right. See if you get a contact with somebody, and we'll call them from studios. We'll call them from
2: yes.
0: studios, or if they want to call us, it doesn't really matter. But we need to talk to somebody on the ground. All right.
2: Okay. I'm gonna try that now.
0: All right. Yeah, man. Thank you so much for that. All right. Praise God. So, folks, please remember the. Gospel Assembly Church of Jesus Christ Apostolic is having their fish fry, youth-sponsored fish fry, and that's right there at 140 West 1st Street in Mount Vernon. All right. And so tickets are $40. $40. All right. Praise God. And I believe Sister Yvette might be on the ground now too. I think Sister Yvette is there. Amen. Praise God. Because Sister Yvette, I had buckle wash and head cooking. You know? Lord Jesus. Then can't do it out there, you know, sir. My God. Hallelujah. That sister is so gifted. Yes, man. Praise God. And let me say good afternoon to Sister Yvette Webley. Let me say good afternoon to you, my dear ma'am. Praise the name of Jesus. Glory be to God. Let me say greetings to Sister Clark. Yeah, man, Sister Clark. God bless you, girl. God bless you. Amen. Praise God. And I say greetings to Deacon Roach and Sister Maria Roach. God bless you now. Praise the name of Jesus. Hallelujah. Glory be to God. God is good in us, huh? God is good. God is good. All the time, God is good. Yeah? Praise the name of Jesus.

0: I'll
1: give you Sister Brenda's number, and you call her now.
0: All right, you know what? I think, I don't have that phone in studio. All right, hold on there. Let me take Sister Brenda's number, and we need to link up with Gospel Assembly Church of Jesus Christ Apostolic right now. Amen. Praise God. We need to get to somebody that is on the ground. Amen. Praise God. Go ahead, Sister Donna Marie.
1: 646
0: 286 3079. All right, we're going to call
1: Sister. Sister, call her now.
0: Yeah, man, we're going to call her right now. We need to hear from her. Yes, indeed. Praise the name of Jesus. Glory be to God. All right, let me do this. Amen. Praise God. 1 6 4 6. Oh, Jesus. Hold on there now. Come back here. So, praise the name of Jesus. To God be the glory. Great things he has done. Praise the name of Jesus. Hallelujah. Glory, glory, glory. What a mighty God. Praise Jesus. Praise Jesus. Hold on, dear. Praise God. To God be the glory. Great things he has done. Praise Jesus.

0: 3079. Praise God. Do we have a ringer? No. Praise God. Hold on, dear Sister Donna Marie. Hold on. Praise God. 1 6 4 6 2 8 1. Praise God. It's 3079, Donna Marie. Sister Donna Marie.
1: Yes.
0: Is it 3079 or 79?
1: Oh, let me go back to
0: 3029 or 79. Which one? Praise the name.
1: 7979. 3079.
0: All right. Okay. Let me try it again. All right. Hold on.

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All right, we're getting somebody now. All right. Amen. Praise Jesus. Amen. Praise God. Did we miss her? Yes. Oh, we missed her. Go back again.

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We're getting a ringer. Praise God. All right, folks, we're trying to make a live link out there at Gospel Assembly. Praise God. Praise the name of Jesus. Try it again.

0: Hello.
1: Praise the Lord.
0: Bless the Lord.
1: Is this sister? All right, please hold for me. Don't move a muscle. Praise Sister Brenda, don't move a muscle. One minute there, praise God. To God be the glory, great things he has done. Amen, praise God. All right, Sister Brenda, you are live on the air. Amen, praise God. And so we want to hear what's going on the ground there. We want to know what's going on. We want to know where you are. So
0: we are having a fish fry at 140 West 1st Street in Mount Vernon.
1: Amen. Praise God. And
0: what's going on right now? The cost is $40.
1: Tickets are $40, right?
0: Yes.
1: And tell me, what do we get with the fish, though? What it comes with?
0: You can get a fried fish with jerk pork or jerk chicken.
1: Whoa. And what?
0: And the sides are a choice of two starches. We have rice and peas, vegetable, until it lasts, and pasta.
1: Oh, Lord of mercy. That sounds good. And what is there to drink now?
0: Two choices of those four.
1: So, hold on. Tell me what four we have choices from. What choices?
0: Say that again.
1: So tell me, the fish comes with the jerk chicken or it comes with the pork?
0: The fish comes with either jerk chicken or jerk pork.
1: Mm-hmm. And then now you get your choice to choose whether festival or rice and peas, correct?
0: Festival, rice and peas, pasta.
1: Oh, Lord of mercy.
2: Is it pasta? Is it rasta pasta?
0: Yes, it's rasta pasta.
1: Lord of mercy.
2: Ooh.
1: Tell me something. Is Sister Yvette on the location?
0: Yes, she is.
1: Lord of mercy. Lord of mercy.
0: You want to talk to her?
1: Well, if we can get a talk off her, we'll take one. But, so tell me, Sister Brenda. What time does this thing finishes?
0: I'm hoping to end at 5 o'clock.
1: So early?
0: Until supplies last.
1: So tell me now, where are you guys? Are you guys out in the parking lot or you're inside the building? Where are you?
0: We are located in Mount Vernon at 140 West 1st Street.
2: You're in the car park?
1: So hold on there.
0: No, we are in the hall downstairs.
1: All right. So do we have any kind of, what you call it now, hostess on the outside? Because if we're driving past, we don't hear any music, we know what's going on.
0: Not at the moment.
1: So you have to have some hostesses on the outside, though. Do you have signs up showing where the fish fry is?
0: Okay, I will put a paper on the outside so people who are passing they will see it.
1: Yes, ma'am, because I know there are people listening and they are going to pass by, but if they don't see a sign or something, they're not going to know what's going on.
0: Say that again?
1: No, I'm saying there are people that is driving past and walking past. And so you need to have some kind of... whether you have music...
0: I'm losing you. I'm not hearing you clearly.
1: Sorry about that. We hope that you have some kind of sign showing where the fish fry is.
0: Okay. Understand. Oh, we also have corn. I don't, if you want... Add on.
1: All right.
0: We have corn for $2.
1: Oh, corn. $2. Oh, $2 each for the corns.
0: Yes.
1: All right, beautiful. Sister Dannemar, is there any question you want to ask? Anything you want to say, Sister Dannemar?
2: Sister Brenda, Sister Colleen is there?
0: She is.
2: Tell her to call me, please.
0: Okay, I will.
1: All right, my dear. So, we hope that this fish fry be a success. We pray that
0: Amen.
1: It be a success.
0: Amen.
1: And so we're telling all our listeners, because honestly, there is nothing going on in the Bronx, but there's a block party down on Laconia, right in front of the Social Security office. There's a big block party going on down there. But folks, before you go there, check up with Gospel Assembly of Jesus Christ Apostolic right there at 140 West First Avenue. All right, check that out.
2: First
1: Street. Make sure you get your fish. Make sure you get your fish. All right, make sure you get your anointed fish. Yeah. All right.
2: Yes.
1: Amen. Praise God.
2: Make sure you get your shark.
1: Make sure you get your shark. And Sister Brenda, you guys have some sharks up there, right? We have some big fish up there, right?
2: Some shark.
1: Because these people they love sharks, you know. When they hear sharks, they boat them a come. All right. And again, folks, the tickets are $40. $40, all right? $40. All right. So please check out the fish fry that is now. It's in progress right now. So check out the fish fry. Praise God. All right. So thank you, Sister Brenda, for that little heads up. Tell Sister Yvette hello for us, okay?
2: Okay, wait.
1: Until
2: All right.
1: God bless you, man. God bless you.
2: All right.
1: Take care. Praise God. Amen. Praise God. All right, folks. You heard it. So it's right now. It's in progress. All right. The fish fry, and sponsored by the youth department of the Bronx. Hallelujah, glory be to God. Gospel Assembly.
3: And that's the youth president, Sister Brenda.
1: And that's the youth president we spoke to just now, Sister Brenda. Amen, praise God. Anointed woman of God. Amen, praise God.
3: Amen.
1: And so I want to remind us of this event that is now in progress. And it's right there at 140 West 1st Street in Mount Vernon. You can't miss it, all right? And please, you're not going to hear any music. They're not on the outside. They're not in the parking lot. So don't pass the church. Just, you see that
3: As you come out, if you're taking the bus, as you come off the bus, you just walk right through that door.
1: Right through that door, all right? And step right in and get your fish, all right? Praise
3: God.
1: Get
3: to go upstairs.
1: You don't have to go upstairs, because upstairs is going to take some energy if you go up there. So
3: you're going into the sanctuary. Straight off the bus, right into the place.
1: Off the bus, right into the place. All right. So you're not going into the sanctuary. All right. So tell a friend, tell another friend. Amen. Praise God. It's all here and it's right now in progress, right? The annual fish fry sponsored by the youth department. And so you want to go and be, as Sister Donna Marie was saying, you know, they are the men and women of tomorrow. And so we want to support them. We want to do what is right. Yes, man. Praise God. Hallelujah. Let us support the Church of the Living God. Yeah. Praise God. And so the youth, amen, praise God. They had a vision. Yeah. And without a vision, the people would perish. Yes, man. Praise God. So they are on board. They are on board and they are trying to get some things going. So we just need to go support them. Praise God. Hallelujah. And so I just want to say a pleasant good afternoon to Brother Cliffy and Sister Millie. Praise God.
2: Yeah.
1: God bless you. No. Sister Jenny bless. A pleasant good afternoon to you too, my dear. Praise the name of Jesus.
2: And Sister Clark is there as well.
1: Yes, man. Sister Cherry Clark is on board. Amen. Praise God. But I tell you, folks, we have some mean fish right now at the Gospel Assembly Church of Jesus Christ Apostolic. And I wish I could mail uno some down there, Brother Cliffy and Sister Millie. I wish I could. But unfortunately, I can't. All right? Amen. Praise God. To God be the glory. Great things he has done. And so we want to say a pleasant good afternoon to all our listeners on Hope for Life Radio 98.1. We also want to say good afternoon to all our listeners on 90.1 FM. Yes, man. That's Touch FM. Touch. All right. And I want to say good afternoon to Mr. Touch and Mrs. Touch. All right. To God be the glory. Great things he has done. I want to say good afternoon to Brother CJ and Sister Ivy. Praise God. And all of you listening on the CJ Gospel Hour. .com platform. A pleasant good afternoon. Amen. Praise God. Somebody called me when yesterday and crying, say, how me can hear uno on the radio? I think I'm going to die. Praise God. Hallelujah. So, folks, you got to get with the hop. You got to get with the hop. And the phone lines are now open, you know. The phone lines are open and people have to get with the hop if you want to listen to the radio. Good afternoon, Carla. How you do?
4: Good afternoon.
1: Good afternoon, my dear.
4: Is this the number for the United Pentecostal Church on Gunner Road?
1: Yes, man. I see the number. This you saw the number on the sign.
4: Yes, man.
1: Yes, but you know something. This is also a plus. You're calling the right number. It's the same church. But you, right now you're on the radio. You're calling live inside the radio studios. So. What can we do?
4: My goodness.
1: Yes, so it's a plus for you today. So what's going on, girl? And tell us if you don't mind. What is your name?
4: My name is Ruth Tuller.
1: Hey, Ruth Tuller. Wait, you're from? Are you from St. Catherine by any chance?
4: I'm from Lindsay.
1: Them mean I know your family, man. I know everybody here. You know.
4: Anyway, I'm calling. Your church, it starts at Sunday school starts at 10 o'clock in the morning.
1: Sunday school starts at 10 and divine service starts at 11:20 and we finish at 1:30.
4: All right, so I'm going to be coming to the church tomorrow. That's why I'm calling, because I wanted to, because I went there the other day to look for the church.
1: Oh, Lord. And you never find it?
4: Yeah, I found it, but it was closed. It was Thursday. I went to seek it out. So I'll be there in the morning.
1: Okay, God bless.
4: I'm trying to convince my husband to come.
1: Oh, lovely, lovely. And where your husband come from? Lindsay too?
4: Yeah, you probably know you more than me know you, because my family is from Robinson, from Rosemount. You probably know them anyway.
1: Of course, I know them.
4: I'm the oldest daughter for Jasmus Robinson. He used to be the watchman up at Rosemount School.
1: Yes, man. Oh, yes. My God. Small world.
4: Yes.
1: Small world. And you know something? I mean, our convocation is coming up soon, too, you know. A matter of fact, the next 2 weeks. So you're going to see a lot of people from Lindstedt coming up. A lot of people that you know. And that that your husband might know too. All right.
4: Yeah. Well, we really go to Calvary Tabernacle in Hempstead, Long Island. But the thing is that we live in the Bronx, and it has been a little bit of challenge. My husband, he just had surgery the other day and recovering, and I also had surgery, but
1: okay.
4: I've been watching church online, but it's not the same as going into the sanctuary. I'm gonna try and find a church in the Bronx that I can go from
1: all
4: time
1: right.
4: to time. So definitely tomorrow morning we'll be coming. I'm hoping that he comes.
1: And we're going to
4: the near you, so. But definitely, I'm going to come tomorrow morning.
1: All right.
4: I was saying, you know, even though I went there Thursday and I saw the shutter down, and I saw the signs at 10 o'clock.
1: Yes.
4: I didn't want to come and then, you know, the church is not open. But
1: amen. Yes.
4: I see it's open. So praise I'll be God. There in the morning.
1: All right. Lovely, lovely. Well, you know what? I think I have your number. I see your number right there. So if anything... I will give you a shout out later on. Matter of fact, take a pen. I'm going to give you my cell phone number that you have, Pastor Needham's number. All right. Tell me when you're ready.
4: Let me get a pen.
1: Amen. Bless the Lord Jesus. To God be the glory. Great things. Are you ready?
4: Yes.
1: All right. It's
4: 914-513-513-4035. 4035. And that's Pastor Needham's number?
1: Pastor Needham, yes.
4: Okay.
1: Praise God.
4: So you probably, I know my husband's supposed to know Pastor Needham, but, you know, tomorrow morning we'll see.
1: Yes, ma'am, tomorrow morning we will see. All right? Amen.
4: All right.
1: And thanks for calling. Thanks for calling.
4: Yes, thank you so much.
1: And God bless you, my dear. God bless you.
4: God bless you too, sir.
1: Are you?
4: Good afternoon.
1: Do you have, are you on Facebook? You have Facebook? Are you on Facebook? Are you on Facebook?
4: That Facebook thing.
1: You're not troubling.
4: They told me so many times. So I'm trying to stay away from it.
1: All right, I hear you, girl. I hear you. Well, we use it for radio ministry. You know.
4: And, okay.
1: Yes, because you can watch us live on Facebook. You can even when we're in church, we're live on Facebook and YouTube and so forth.
4: So are you live on YouTube too?
1: Yes, but not right now, though. Okay. We're not live on YouTube, but during church, we're live on YouTube. Every Sunday.
4: Well, right now, he's live on Facebook.
1: Right now, we're live. Okay. We're live on Facebook, and we're live on the church's website.
4: Okay.
1: All right. But tomorrow you come, I'll give you some more information, okay?
4: Yes. Okay. Thank you so much. And
1: All right.
4: Have a blessed rest of the afternoon.
1: All right. God bless you. God bless you. God bless your sister Tolo. Bless you, woman of God. Praise Jesus.
4: Okay.
1: And we await you with love, all right?
4: Open arm.
1: Yes. Amen. Praise God.
4: Okay. Have all a right. good afternoon.
1: You too, man. Enjoy the rest of the weekend, okay?
4: Yes, you do the same.
1: All right. Bye-bye. Bless you now. Bless you. Praise God. Praise God. To God be the glory, great things he has done. One more is added, or maybe two more. My God. Praise the name of Jesus.
2: What's your first name again?
1: Tolo.
2: Sophia?
1: I think it's Sophia, you know, but Adi Tolo, me ring the bell. So
2: Adi Tolo, it's me, the last name is so familiar.
1: Yes. Me wola ampani Tolo. Yes, indeed. Praise the name of Jesus. You see, God is an awesome God, and, you know, it was... You know, when we did our walk, you know, when we did the walk this morning, and even when we reached by church, I was saying, Lord, you know, encourage us with a soul by adding a soul. Just encourage us. Yeah? Amen. Praise God. And look, so quick, my God. The God that we serve, him do some things immediately, you know, Sister Anna Marie.
2: Yes.
1: Because I tell you, we're
2: a one-time God.
1: Yeah, man. We are about... This is good news to me because... You know, I love people, you know, when it comes to God. And I tell people all the time, if you are a Christian or you are a saver and you're not into people, why? Let me tell you something wrong, you know, something wrong with you and how you think and how you operate, you know. Because, you know, it was sometime this week I was talking to somebody and I was saying to the person that from I got saved, me stop buying cars. Even if you say me have a car, that for us drive around the place and do certain things. But I am really into trucks and vans and SUVs because I tell God that everything I have, I'm going to use it for your kingdom. And so when me have my car, sometimes I see people live in the street, you know, sometimes I see them in the bus stop and me stop. And me say, where you going? And they tell me, me drop them, man. Yes, man.
2: Yes, that's supposed to be.
1: Yes. But some of us, we cherish.
2: You never know the man.
1: Come on, man.
2: The man.
1: Come on, man.
2: Stop. The man got it in.
1: Oh, Lord.
2: Tell the in people, take care of him.
1: Oh, Lord.
2: And it look like it's a place where he pass regularly.
1: Regularly, yes.
2: Like tomorrow when I pass.
1: When me I pass, back, man.
2: Tell me how much I owe.
1: Tell me my bill. Yes, man.
2: Yeah,
1: and I'll take care of it.
2: We wish we could get that love.
1: Oh, Lord. Well.
2: Boy, I love Ellen Needham, you know. But
1: can't bother.
2: No, sir. I love God, you see.
1: My God.
2: But I can't stand Dana. I just can't stand her.
1: Lord
2: then
1: Jesus.
2: Who you going to love? Somebody. You never meet the man yet, you know.
1: Never.
2: You never meet the man
1: my
2: yet.
1: God.
2: But you love him.
1: My
2: and
1: God.
2: And me, when you say, you know, love me. Yes, there are some things inside of me that you will not like.
1: Yes.
2: Me said, me can't make them come on me yard and she pee, you see?
1: My God.
2: Every time she come here, I look on her through the cross and her eye.
1: My
2: because
1: God.
2: I know she's going to take up something.
1: Mm.
2: This thing in me you don't like.
1: Amen.
2: But you're supposed to love me.
1: Oh, bless God.
2: And you see, God loves us.
1: Oh, yes.
2: It's the things that we do, he don't like.
1: True.
2: God don't eat nobody.
1: None.
2: Just eat the things that you do.
1: The things.
2: That's the thing. Those are the things that displease him.
1: My God.
2: But he loves everybody.
1: Yes,
2: and a lot of time we let him down, but he still loves
1: us. Still love us, man.
2: You know what time we let him down?
1: My God.
2: If I was the person holding on to him,
1: long time,
2: longer than him holding me.
1: Thank Jesus.
2: If it was the other way around, Lord.
1: Me letting go long
2: then
1: time.
2: I wouldn't be here talking and come giving on. People
1: idea. Hallelujah. Huh? Glory to God.
2: Yes, thank God for Jesus.
1: Thank God for Jesus. Yes, indeed.
2: Sister Tolo, God bless you for calling.
1: Amen. Amen.
2: This morning on my way to the funeral service, because as you know, I told my landlord passed.
1: Yes.
2: You know, the cancer finally, take over and
1: my
2: everything.
1: God, yes.
2: And when I was going, I still watch her on the walk, and I'm like, oh my God, I should be on the walk. And I was saying to the puppy lady, Mr. Puppy Lady, you know me that I'm on the walk.
1: Yes.
2: And just as I said to her, you say, this is another money, Sister Glennis, where are you?
1: Yes.
2: And then I saw you talking to Brittany.
1: Yes.
2: I'm like,
1: Brittany!
2: On the walk, you get to meet some people. Sometimes you just see some people for a long while, but walking on White Plains Road in the morning, you can't hide from nobody.
1: No, sir. No, not at all.
2: You can't hide. Somebody go see you.
1: Somebody go identify you.
2: Fuck you up on White Plains Road.
1: Yes.
2: You tell lies and say you're sick and you're bedridden.
1: My God.
2: And you end up on White Plains Road. Somebody hide on the bus or something.
1: Somebody else see you. Somebody else see you. Praise
2: how
1: God.
2: Man,
1: yes,
2: can't
1: man.
2: Lie.
1: Can't lie, man. And you see,
2: no, man. Mm-hmm.
1: And that is why, you see, as I was telling the saints, White Plains Road is like the marketplace. And so, you see, it is always good when we go to the marketplace, because marketplace meaning we're going to see people and meet people.
2: Exactly.
1: Look
2: into it, and I think this is a marketplace. You remember on the day of Pentecost?
1: Come on.
2: When about the 120 in the upper room.
1: My God, yes.
2: That was somewhere else,
1: Yes.
2: Why they never go downstairs or one place?
1: They
2: were at a location where they must have tons
1: people
2: and tons
1: going
2: of people
1: gather.
2: Come.
1: Yes.
2: Maybe that's going to be like Coronation Market or Erie
1: come on.
2: Street Market
1: come
2: or
1: on.
2: White Plains.
1: Uh-huh.
2: There are no people over there.
1: They know.
2: Is it God? Everything you do, you can't try to figure it out because you were mad.
1: Yeah, man, it will mess up your brain.
2: Put them in a strategic place.
1: Yes.
2: Every time, every
1: glory.
2: One of the people in the upper room speaking in one language that somebody out there so can say, The one that's Jamaican, man, you must speak Patois.
1: Mighty God.
2: You come from some French country.
1: Yes.
2: Everybody hear them speak in a
1: language, yes.
2: You want idiot must get a banter about them people that are drunk.
1: Yeah.
2: He never hear film language.
1: No.
2: But Peter, rev up.
1: Yes.
2: It's just a church over the day.
1: Bar no open so early. No,
2: this
1: sir.
2: Come from God.
1: Yeah, come
2: so,
1: on.
2: You can't fathom God.
1: Not at all.
2: You ever try their prayer and you reach a part of your prayer. It's like you just stop and just start talking to God. Like one-on-one.
1: Yes, man. Yes, man.
2: And the words are going to come back to you. You know
1: glory.
2: I'm going to answer you.
1: Yes.
2: And you just sit down there and just talk with him. And then when you catch up with him, you say, wait, I pray me. You have a one-on-one conversation with God.
1: Amen.
2: That prayer is communicating with God.
1: Communicating with God.
2: You say you're a Christian and you know prayer.
1: My God.
2: You have to pray for communicate with God, because that's the only communication you have with him.
1: Yes.
2: You have to read him word, yes. That's another communication. But when you talk to him one-on-one,
1: man. Him a talk.
2: Yes,
1: him a talk and you a talk.
2: Exactly. You must talk and you listen and you must listen and you are talking.
1: Yes, because you see,
2: have a dialogue.
1: Yes, and you see, of course we have a dialogue with God when we go down on our knees and when we pray.
2: Yes.
1: Because you see, the problem
2: is,
1: sometimes
2: some people go down on their knees, they don't have a dialogue with God.
1: But
2: they
1: you
2: have
1: know,
2: a monologue.
1: But,
2: Lord, we need our shoes.
1: Yeah, monologue, yes.
2: The car fix.
1: Mm-hmm.
2: The rent won't pay.
1: Yes.
2: I have no dinner for tonight.
1: Mm-hmm.
2: Lord, no one so. And the Lord, I feel so long, I say, wait, you don't thank me for the day, but yeah. It's one. It just sound like a siren.
1: It's all about
2: so
1: you.
2: A monologue. And when you're done, you say, in the name of Jesus, thank you, and you get up.
1: Thank you, I'm gone. Yes, amen.
2: Yeah, that one monologue you did have. You could have just walked in and do that. You never have to kneel down to do that.
1: And the Lord, I tried to speak back to us, and we not hear him,
2: Take your time.
1: him a try.
2: Listening?
1: Nope. Not at all. Praise God. What a great God. And even though we operate like that, him still don't give us short change. Him give us full blown. Yes, man. Full blown. And it's how we deal with the portion that is given unto us. Amen. Praise God. And so I just want to thank God for Jesus. I want to thank him this afternoon. Praise God for his goodness.
2: And
1: for his greatness. Praise the name of Jesus. Hallelujah. Glory to God. Again, let me say bless up to Sister Imogene. Praise the name of Jesus. Glory be to God. Thank you, Jesus. Sister Swaby. Praise God. Hallelujah. Glory be to God. There are so many folks out there. Amen. Praise God. And we're thanking God for Jesus. And so we're praying, you know, folks. We're still praying. Amen. Praise God. Because I know there are some people feel like they have been violated because they're not hearing us on 98.1. But you know what? It soon come back. You're here. Just pray for us. Just pray. Just pray. All right? And at the same time, just try to get the listening up. Try to get the app. All right? Just go on your phone, go on your computer, go on your laptop and download cjgospelhour.com. All right? Amen. And you will get the thing, man, and you will get to listen. All right? Amen. Praise God. To God be the glory. Great things he has done. And so we thank God for Hope for Life Radio, 98.5 FM. You can listen on your radio. Amen. Praise God. You can also listen to 90.1. Yes, man. It's look here now, man. There will always be a weakness. Yeah? Praise the name of Jesus. Hallelujah. There will always be. So all you have to do is turn your radio bands. All right? Turn it from 98.1 to 98.5 and you hear something. All right? Amen?
2: Of course.
1: And turn it to, or you turn it to 90.1 FM. You will hear something, man. All right? Let me say good afternoon to Mas Barry and to his beautiful wife who is watching. Well, she now watch, but she listened. God bless her. She's a new listener that we get to know, Sister Donna Marie. And she listens religiously, I was told. And she loved the programming. All right, praise God. And so, again, I want to wish them happy belated 48 years of marriage. All right, I want to say greetings and sending them good wishes.
2: Remedy.
1: Yes, man. My God. Amen. And when you see them, they just look like two simple people, you know, but my God, they are awesome.
2: You don't let them come from the year one day and give the antidote to soap.
1: Well,
2: a lot of people, they married today and they want divorce tomorrow.
1: Yes.
2: Because it wasn't real love, it's a spirit take.
1: A spirit take,
2: so
1: yes.
2: It's a spirit take, so it never lasts. And
1: my God.
2: Just people like them and brother
1: Goody.
2: The goodies, man.
1: The
2: Jesus,
1: goodies, yes.
2: Mercy.
1: Yes.
2: Them look like brother and sister.
1: Them so favor. Them favor and sister. Them favor, yeah. Man. Lord Jesus.
2: Lord Jesus, man.
1: No, brother man. Goody and sister Goody.
2: Pass.
1: Yeah, me think one of a checking bloodline. Somebody can favor somebody, so. No, sir. Praise God.
2: Every time you look at them, look like brother and sister. No, sir.
1: Yes.
2: Look like brother and sister. You always see one with the other.
1: Yes. Praise God.
2: I'm telling you, when you go for coffee.
1: My God. Well, the only time they might just separate. when they go to McDonald's, I'm on time fiend coffee. You know what I mean? Praise God. Amen.
2: Yeah, but that's two couple that I really admire.
1: Yes, me too.
2: I want it just like them.
1: Yes, amen. Praise God. And I pray the Lord will continue to bless them. And I hope Sister Goody is still on the process of recovery 100%. I believe that she's going to be restored. I believe it. I don't have a doubt. And so if she does believe with me, it shall be so.
2: It will. Amen. It shall.
1: Praise God.
2: Yes.
1: Amen. Praise the Lord Jesus. And so
2: I know some people fall to that. Would any event they wouldn't want to come, me not go because people are going to talk to me and me not go care and
1: oh Lord.
2: She's
1: no,
2: not kidding about that. She
1: no,
2: can't see
1: She still is there. She's still.
2: Smile on her face. She don't even need to say a word.
1: Not a word.
2: One word.
1: Not a word.
2: Just a smile on her face.
1: Amen.
2: You know,
1: praise
2: that
1: God.
2: Thousand words that.
1: Well, The last event I saw was a fish fry, and what may I tell you? You could not say nothing will go wrong.
2: Because exactly.
1: I do sister go to that. Same place, same mm-hmm. way. Praise God. Yes. And, you know, I tell you something, man. I tell you, from we met up with these people, man, my God, we never lose their company. My God, no. It's just, my
2: you
1: God.
2: You know, some, you look at some people, you say, no, man, when God make them, in that show them all.
1: Yes.
2: You say, no, just them two, them one.
1: My God.
2: I have never booked anybody like them. Mm. It's just different.
1: Yes,
2: it's
1: yes.
2: different. Mm-hmm.
1: Amen. Praise
2: two
1: God.
2: Two of a kind, man. A
1: two
2: good.
1: Of a kind, yes. And I tell them, man, they are really good people, man. They are really good people.
2: Genuine.
1: Yes, genuine. Yes, praise God. Amen. Praise God. And I tell you something, you know, I get to learn that Goody is not their surname either. Praise God. So I want to find out. I want to find out. Brother Goody have got called me and tell me where the Goody come from. Because unless and I must say a nice, they're nice so that they just give them the name there. You know?
2: And you know, some people might tell me, I better see CJ do it. Why he can't give people name, man?
1: I wonder if I him give them the name. Mm-mm. My God. And the name does stick and the name does fix.
2: And, the name is for the right set of people.
1: Eh? Yes, man. Yes, guys. Mm-hmm. Why? I don't know another set of goodies. Only them goodies I mean about. Bless God. Praise God. And they're really operating in their name. Yes.
2: Mm-hmm.
1: Yeah, man. Praise God. Awesome, awesome. Praise God. The phone lines are open.
2: Sister Jeanette is saying hello to you and your family.
1: Hello, Sister Jeanette, again. Praise God. God bless you. Amen. Praise God. And I want to say the phone lines are open. Feel free to give us a call, folks. Let me say greetings to Sister Yvonne Michartal, sister, if she's still listening. Sister Yvonne, God bless you. Amen. Praise God. Hallelujah. Glory be to God. Glory be to God. And so we go back to the turntable. Praise the name of Jesus. Hallelujah. But before I do that, just want to remind us. Amen. Praise God. Hallelujah. And we're coming up to commercial. We're coming up to commercial. So after commercial, praise God, I'll say what I need to say in terms of a...

0: Sweet on Friday, October 30th, 2026, when Services for the People in Need, along with Sherry Scott, present the first annual Gospel Dinner Gala. 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
3: 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That's a Jerry. And then if you want to tailoring alteration or posterine, you know, call Rowley. Yes, 646-538-2734. When we say Razor Express, them bad, then turn up. Your head are going to look decent then.

Yes, indeed. Praise the name of Jesus. Glory be to God. What a mighty God. What a great God. Hallelujah. Praise God. He's great, Sister Donna Marie. He's wonderful. Yes. Amen. Praise God. And that's all we're saying this afternoon. Amen. Praise God. And we are about to, hallelujah, glory be to God, let you know the truth and nothing but the truth. Yes, man. Praise God. Hallelujah. To God be praised. To God be praised. Great things He has done. And so I just want to remind us of our convocation. Yes, man. Our anniversary service coming up, starting Thursday, September 24th, through Sunday, September 27th. All right. Amen. Praise God. Hallelujah. Glory be to God. And we're going to be having a great time. Yes, indeed. We're going to be having a great time. And we have the different speakers lined up. Yes, man, to come and dissect the word. Yes, man. My goodness. I tell you, it's going to be great. It's going to be great. Amen. Praise God. And so for more information, feel free to give me a call. I will tell you precisely what is going to happen. Amen. Praise God. So I would say from Thursday, September 24th to Sunday, September 27th.

0: Amen. Praise God. Those are the days of our anniversary celebration. All right. Amen. Praise God. And so all are invited. All are invited. Praise God. And I just want to take time out again to say good afternoon to Lady Tolo. God bless you, man. Praise the name of Jesus. Glory be to God. Glory be to God. Glory be to God. You know, I tell you something, you know, man. Whenever time, praise the name of Jesus. Hallelujah. Glory be to God. You'll find yourself loving people. Praise the name of Jesus. When one is added, my God. Praise the name of Jesus. Oh my God. The Bible says when one give their life to the Lord, when one surrender to the Lord, the Bible says that the angels in heaven rejoice when one sinner decides that they are going to surrender. Praise the name of Jesus. And so when you hear that somebody's coming to join, my God, somebody decides to come and be a part of the family of God. My God. Now, Sister Donna Marie, let me talk to you because you have a son. Let me talk to you a little bit because I want to hear it from you. Praise God. And so when you know that your son start to seek out, yes, man is looking for a girl. Yeah. Amen. He's looking for a partner. How did you feel the first time when you noticed that your son is trying to find himself a girl? Because
1: prayer. Huh? I hope that he finds somebody that loves him just as he loves her. And not a one-way street, and she love him and he don't love her. And you understand me?
0: Yeah.
1: So when we find him, find one, we say, thank you, Jesus.
0: My God, my God. But, you know, there's a commercial on the TV, and the lady was saying, I mean, I am dying for you to find a husband. Mm. And it's like it was said that the girl said she thinks she find one. And and the lady, the mother said, I hope it's not a cop. I'm like, why this lady go there? You know, what is it that you're trying to say? Is it that profession? Is it that jobs on a whole change people from what they were to what they are now? Is it? No, sir, I don't know about that. No, no job, no change nobody. Anyhow, you see a person acting a certain way, that's how they wanted it long time ago. And so they get the opportunity to do it, and they do it. So job not change anybody, yeah? Praise God. And every man is doing his duty, and he's doing a fair job, a fair work. He's also looking on it as how he gets to take care of his family financially. Because a job is a job, you know. Wherever you take it, a job is a job. So you cannot use a job to identify somebody. And some people do it, you know, because sometimes, you know, and we all falter sometimes, you know. And as I am concerned, Sister Donna Marie, there are things that I do and say, and me not afraid for repent. You understand? Me not afraid.
1: Yes.
0: And I know that there are certain things that are imminent, certain things that will happen to us. You know, you can't do righteous for certain things that happen to you. But when they do happen, man, make sure you can position yourself and repent. You know what I mean? Yeah, man, make sure you are willing to, you know, repent of your sins and move on. Yeah? Amen? Praise God. And so we got to understand that, as I oftentimes tell us, that we are not perfect. None of us not perfect. And, you know, I tell you, things happen, right? Things happen. And, you know, some people look on certain things and say, well, then those things are not sinful. And there are two main components where people will say, boy, those are sin. But there's a lot of things we do that we sin, you know, a lot. You know, and it's not just only two or three things that is classified as

0: in our lives. Yeah, praise God. Because people lie. Sometimes people tell lies upon lies. And they take one lie to cover our next lie. And they kill them dead.
1: Can't remember the last one they tell.
0: Kill them dead, Sister Donna Marie. They are not in sin. They just feel like, hey, and people sometimes have the audacity to say, well, God understand why me do that.
1: When they tell one lie, they say, oh,
0: one little
1: white lie.
0: It's a little white lie. Or one little. Little? Lie a lie. You know what I mean? Yes, man. Lie. When you lie, you lie. Whether you lie big or small, I still lie. Yeah? And the whole of them spell the same way.
1: L-I-E.
0: L-I-E. You lie. And so it is. Praise God. And so when we become child of God, when we become people of God, we have to be mindful of that too, that we have to understand clearly that we should not lie. But do we lie at times? Yes, we do. Mm-hmm. Are we in sin? Yes. Yes. Mm-hmm. Yes. All right. And sometimes we need to review some things that we say and do. And sometimes if we do that, you know, we'll understand how often we sin against God. Yeah? Because I tell you something. You see, sometimes, you know, Sister Donna Marie, we just look on life and we just take every God Almighty thing for granted. As far as I'm concerned, you not take no note of nothing. You're not doing inventory. You just feel like, say, well, then, you're doing the right, because every man is righteous is in one sight, you know, in his own high. Him no wrong. Yeah? And I tell a man, people have diversified a lot of things in them days, you know. Because sometimes you hear some people, them in the wrong, you know, but them are making no sense, nothing is wrong with it. And they are on top of their voices too, and them are They are justifying themselves even
1: they're
0: when they're
1: wrong and strong.
0: Thank you. There's no better word for describe that. Them wrong and strong. My God.
1: One beat you up too.
0: One beat you up. My God. Praise Jesus. Glory to God. Glory to God. Hallelujah. Praise the name of Jesus. What a mighty God. What a mighty God. Praise Jesus. Glory to God. And so, amen, praise God. Just want everyone to be mindful of our anniversary services coming up. Praise God. Also, do remember, folks, that Gospel Assembly Church of Jesus Christ Apostolic is having their youth-sponsored fish fry right now in progress. Right there at 140 West 1st Street in Mount Vernon. And the tickets are $40 each, all right? And them set them up a whole bunch of food up there. And it's going until the product lasts. In other words, when the last fish sell, that's it. It's done. They now go buy no more.
1: It's done.
0: Yeah, they now go. They now go back a shop, all right? Praise God. Some people want you to go back a shop. Amen, praise God. But when
1: and sometimes even they make the second trip of the shop, you know, and thinking that it will sell off, you end up have somebody have to park and put out the one next day, and if you sell them out one.
0: And beg people for buying
1: them.
0: Done. Yeah, man, I beg people for take them, all right?
1: So you have 2.5 hours.
0: Yes, amen. And folks, run on up to 140 West 1st Street. Run on up there, because the Sister Brenda did say them are done for 5, all right? Praise God. So 5 o'clock, not done away from you. You know, done away from you. Praise God. And I guess she's just estimating the product from where she see. All right? Amen. So you never know. Maybe it go up until later, but don't take it for granted, folks. I would go now. Yeah? Brother Goody, run, go get your fish here, sir. Amen. Praise God. Run, go get your fish. Praise God. Run, go hold a fish. Praise God. Amen. Praise God. What a mighty God. What a mighty God. Praise Jesus. Glory to God. All right, folks. Amen. Praise God. And so, we want to continue to rejoice over difficulties as blessings. Yeah, that's one of the things we have to maintain. That's one of the things that we have to do, because nobody says it was going to be easy, all right?
1: Mm-hmm.
0: And then you have some folks have it that the church, once you are part of the church, everything is going to be smooth sailing, praise God.
1: And everything will be added to you on a platter.
0: And everything will be added to you on one gold platter, not even silver, gold.
1: No, thank you. Not a regular platter.
0: Not a regular platter. Yes, man. Praise God. Amen. And so, suffering as identity with God's true prophets. April 1912 was not the first time Hype lost the battle to truth. Hype, you know, say hype. Sometimes, you know, people just want to be hyped up and them now understand that the same way you go are the same way you come down. You understand? Yes, man. So you have to careful. Them say you must careful when you're climbing.
1: Mm-hmm.
0: Be careful when you're climbing that ladder, you know, because the same way you go are the same way you come down. All right? Praise God. Hallelujah. You see, way back in the Old Testament, Sister Donna Marie, some people preferred to hear more hype than truth. True prophets often face hardships for their willingness to speak the truth. This gusting are distinguishing themselves from false prophets who spoke only from their own hearts or falsely proclaimed peace. Jeremiah 14:14 declares, "Then the Lord said unto me, the prophets prophesy lies in my name. I send them not, neither have I commanded them, neither spake unto them. They prophesy unto you a false vision and divination, and a thing of naught, and the deceits of their heart." In this verse, God used Jeremiah to expose false prophets who delivers empty, self-invented messages, leading people astray, often with what seems like no accountability. Similarly, praise the name of Jesus, glory be to God. Glory be to God. Glory be to God. You know what? Let me go back to the turntable and I'll come back to that note. Amen. Praise Jesus. Glory to God.

0: Yes, indeed. Praise God. Hallelujah. Somebody need to move from where you live, man, and go live on Glory Avenue. Yes, indeed. Praise the name of Jesus. Hallelujah. Glory to God. Glory to God. Praise the name of Jesus. So it says, amen, praise the name of Jesus. They spake a vision of their own heart and not out of the mouth of the Lord. It is not a stretch to say these prophets operated from a place of arrogance. Hold on, then, oh, let me take one call. We are coming. Glory to God. Caller, good afternoon. You're live on the air.
1: Good afternoon.
0: Good afternoon, Brother Henry. How you do?
1: How we doing?
0: We are all blessed and highly favored of the Lord.
1: I call you on the line. The voicemail come in. Amen.
0: Yes? All right. Well, this are your regular line, you know, because this number of Brother Henry number this.
1: Yeah.
0: Amen. Praise God. So you say you call the other number you didn't get through?
1: The rice mill.
0: Okay, the rice mill. Oh, you get the voicemail?
1: Yeah.
0: Oh, Lord of mercy. Oh, yes, I see the call. I see it.
1: Yes, man.
0: Praise God.
1: God bless you. And then
0: all right. Receive. She hearing you loud and clear.
1: Yeah.
0: Amen.
1: I don't go and pick up if you're ready.
0: Amen.
1: Amen. God bless you.
0: All right. Bless you too, Brother Henry.
2: And
0: just keep us locked, all right?
1: All right, sir.
0: God bless you, man. God bless you. Amen. Praise God. Hallelujah. And as Brother Henry says that, let me say good afternoon to Sister Gloria. Sister Gloria not listening because she know how we help and she know that savvy. And why, I don't know, she going to manage. But Lord Jesus, somebody, if I could go over there, go help Sister Gloria, you know. Get her a smart radio or a Google Play, something. Because Sister Gloria now take it very well, all right. Also, I want to say good afternoon to Mount Vernon Browning, God bless you. Amen, praise God. Let me say greetings to Sister Jackie. Yes, man, Overcomer Church. Sister Jackie, bless you. Praise the name of Jesus. Glory be to God. Praise the name of Jesus. And so, prophets operated from a place of arrogance, at worst, or ignorance at best. Jeremiah 6:14 further condemns those who have healed also the earth of the daughter of my people slightly, saying, peace, when there is no peace. True prophets, however, are willing to endure suffering for proclaiming God's truth. God's truth, Old Testament prophets face significant suffering due to their commitment to delivering the words of God. It would have been easier for them to speak lies that please the people and gain their applaud. Yet they reminded, my God, faithful. You know, Sister Donna Marie, it is so true. Praise God. You know, these days you hear a lot of prophet lying. And, you know, people tell you these things because they are looking. And it's all about filthy lucre, you know. It's all about filthy lucre. Nothing else.
2: They get rich quick scheme.
0: because they tell you what they want you to hear. And
3: they tell you where you want to hear.
0: Yeah, where you want to hear. And the Bible spoke about the itching ears, you know. And there are people in our churches today, there are some things that they want to hear, you know. Yes, man. They want to hear certain things. And if you don't tell them, they say, Pastor, no, really fear with them. Praise God. Hallelujah. And Pastor, no, really give them support of such. But they got to understand that we have to preach and speak this word in season and out of season. And it no matter what is happening around you, with you, or so forth. We're not going to tell you. Thus, a matter of fact, all we're going to tell you is, thus said God. Yeah?
3: True. Doing otherwise, you know, you have to answer to God.
0: Oh, Lord have mercy.
3: That you're going to lead that person astray.
0: Yes.
3: And you have to answer to God for leading that sheep astray.
0: True.
3: And you ain't going to be bitter.
0: You're going to be bitter. You're going to be bitter. Yeah. Amen. Praise God. Somebody say, God romp rough. Amen.
3: Why
0: praise
3: in the
0: God.
3: Ramping?
0: Well,
3: in
0: no ramp and him no play. Praise God. And so we got to know that we have to follow his ordinances. Yeah, we have to do his will. Whatever God says, that's what we do. Amen. Praise the name of Jesus. And so it continues by saying, physically, prophets often endure harm, imprisonment, or threats to their lives because their messages challenge the status quo and angered powerful figures, speaking truth to power is usually fraught with risk. Jeremiah was beaten and put in stocks for prophesying against Jerusalem. He also was cast into a dungeon with no water and faced plots against his life. Micah was impaired and fed bread of affliction and water of affliction. You can imagine. Dirty water to the man blind. He can't see. Then give him dirty water for drink. You understand? Food that is not, I mean, should not be eaten. That they must feed the man with. The man of God.
3: And I always scared of that, you know.
0: Yes.
3: If I get blind, oh God.
0: Yes, man. So, you know, my God, that's one thing nobody wants to. Get
3: nobody.
0: Blind, nobody, because when you're blind, people abuses you, you know, sir. My God, and people wicked, you know, Sister Donna Marie.
3: Oh Lord,
0: you have some wicked people on this earth, because you know I don't feel, and I, me personally, I would not trust anybody to carry me go anywhere, because people will make you walk and hurt yourself. That's how wicked the heart of men has become.
3: Yes.
0: Yeah, people dangerous, man. A person have worse if they have something against you. Oh, God help you. My God. Praise the name of Jesus. Glory be to God. Thank you, Jesus. Thank you, Jesus. Glory. Hallelujah. Glory to God. You know, other prophets, praise God, also paid the ultimate price through martyrdom. Zechariah, son of Jodah, was stoned for his rebuke, and Uriah was slain by King Jehoiakim for prophesying against Judah. So anytime you say things, praise God, and you upset some people, they're going to get you. Remember I told you. Praise God. And no wonder these prophets nowadays prophet what they prophesy, because they know, and I believe. But you know what, Sister Donna Marie, I don't even think that they are going that way, because I just believe that these people, they know what they're doing. And as I said, it's all about the filthy lucre. They tell people what they want people to hear, and they prophesy lie, because them no say, you know. you not go really check out anything, because we no county cars here, you know. Them are Christian. We Christian nowadays, we no check nothing. Somebody
3: no,
0: said this.
3: We not approve all things.
0: We not approve all things. We just want to hear, say, boy, do this and do that, and Lord of mercy. I mean, I look on social media, and if you follow social media, some of the things that they are telling you to do, it would blow your mind. I see some same thing sometimes. I say, middle shipment, and said, them are sitting in a real. Them are not real. These are not authentic, Sister Donna Marie. No, not at all. Praise Jesus. Glory to God. All right. So let me greet every single person once more. Amen. Praise God. Those that are on Facebook. Amen. Praise God. Let me say greetings. Sister Denden. God bless you. God bless you. God bless you. Praise God. Amen.
3: They walk in that?
0: Yes, man. Are they walking a playoff? No, we're not, Donna Marie. Lord Jesus. No, sir. Praise God. Yes, man. They're walking. It'll tell me, say, Hilda, Pastor, go and relax right now. Praise God.
3: Yeah.
0: But may I fight against the hearts right now. May I fight against the hearts.
3: Yes.
0: Amen. Praise God. Hallelujah. To God be praised. To God be praised. To God be praised. Great things He has done. Praise God. Hallelujah. Praise the name of God.

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Minister Claver Chowder, Minister Peninsulin, Minister Dwight Chowder, Stacey Elevated Wilson, Minister O'Dane Roden, Brother Rudy and Marsha Jack. 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

0: it got sound sweeter on Friday, October 30th, 2026, when Services for the People in Need, along with Sherry Scott, present the first annual Gospel Dinner Gala. Well, again, Friday the 30th, 2026, featuring Jabez, also Golda McFarlane, music by Glamour Wayne himself, starting 8 p.m. to 1 a.m. Where to keep you? The Compound Hall, 190 Linden Boulevard, St. Albans, New York. 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You think I lie, me, I tell? 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Again, 718-6.
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0: Yes, sir. Good afternoon to you.
1: Yes. I was interested in attending this church.
0: Okay, we're located right there at 1444 Gunhill Road. Yes.
1: Is that past Boston Road?
0: If you were on Boston Road, you have to take Gunhill, because Gunhill cut across Boston Road.
1: Right.
0: So you take Gunhill Road like you're going to East Chester Road.
1: What time your services start?
0: Well, Sunday school starts at 10 and the service starts at 11:20 and we finish at 1:30.
1: You're Pentecostal.
0: Pentecostal.
1: Yeah, I found your flyer on the
0: web. Lovely, lovely. And if you want us, if you want us to pick you up, we'll pick you up if you want.
1: Okay. I would like that.
0: All right, you know what? Let me give you my cell phone number. You call me, tell me where you live at. We come and pick you up for church.
1: Okay, sir.
0: You have a pen?
1: Yes, I have one right this second.
0: All right, tell me when you're ready.
1: I'm ready.
0: It's 914.
1: Yeah.
0: 513-413-4035.
1: 4035.
0: Right, and that's 914-513-4035.
1: Yeah, let me repeat that back to you. 914-513-4035.
0: Correct, that's

0: the number. You call that number.
1: That's your number?
0: Yeah, that's my number. This is the pastor's number.
1: You're the pastor?
0: Yes, sir.
1: Okay, thank you. And what's your name?
0: My name is Pastor Needham.
1: That's me. My name is Larry Pitt.
0: Your name is Larry?
1: Larry Pitt.
0: Oh, Larry yeah. Pitt. Okay. All right. Yeah. So call me tomorrow. Call me later on if you want to be picked up. If you want to start this Sunday, we'll come and pick you up. How that sounds?
1: It sounds good to me. Yeah.
0: All right.
1: I'm in location.
0: And where in the Bronx you live, though? You live near White Plains Road?
1: I live on Fenton Avenue.
0: Oh, you live on Fenton Avenue?
1: Yeah.
0: Okay. We'll come and pick you up.
1: Okay.
0: Okay.
1: I just got this phone. This is cell phone. I just bought.
0: Okay. So you.
1: Do you see the number on your ID?
0: It finishes 5269. Hold on. 7798. Finish.
1: The 7798.
0: Yeah, that's the last four.
1: What do you say again?
0: Darn Pitts. Oh yeah, I got your number. I got it.
1: Oh okay.
0: I got you.
1: So, I'll call you tomorrow.
0: So if you don't call me, I'm gonna call you.
1: Okay, that sounds good.
0: Because right now the number that you call, it leads you to the radio station. So you're on a radio right now as we speak.
1: Yeah, on the radio.
0: Oh yes,
1: well,
0: you're.
1: I'm on the what station are you on the radio?
0: 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So
1: what
0: that's.
1: What is it like that now?
0: 98.1.
1: One, yeah.
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0: Yes.
1: Yes.
0: Praise God.
1: Yes, praise God.
0: Amen.
1: Alright, Pastor, I'll be speaking with you tomorrow.
0: Okay. Alright.
1: You have a good night.
0: You too.
1: Afternoon.
0: You too, my dear. And you keep cool, all right?
1: Yes, I will.
0: Yes.
1: I'm going to Manhattan myself.
0: Are you going to Manhattan right now?
1: Yeah. Going for the 20, BX20 bus.
0: Okay. All right. So you take care, man, and be safe down there, okay?
1: All right, thank you.
0: And please remember to give me a buzz later on, or I'm going to call you, all right?
1: Okay.
0: All right. And God bless you, man. Take care.
1: All right. God bless you also.
0: All right, man. Love you, my brother. And I don't meet you yet, but I know I love you.
1: Love you.
0: All right. Amen. Take care now. Take care. All right. God bless you. Praise God. Amen. Praise Jesus. Hallelujah.
2: If you.
0: Yes, yes. God is good. Yes. Amen. All right, you can hang up. Okay. Praise God. Bless God. Bless God. So we'll talk later on, my brother. We'll talk. Praise God. Praise the name of Jesus. What a mighty God. Hallelujah. Glory.
2: He will surely take you.
0: One more for the Lord, I tell you.

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0: sound sweeter on Friday, October 30th, 2026, when Services for the People in Need, along with Sherry Scott, present the first annual Gospel Dinner Gala. Well, again, Friday the 30th, 2026, featuring Jabez, also Golda McFarlane, music by Glamour Wayne himself, starting 8 p.m. to 1 a.m. Where to keep the Compound Hall, 190 Linden Boulevard, St. Albans, New York. 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Whole heap or something. Also remember, they'll be having a cash bar with premium mocktail, not coffee, the mocktail, and seal. 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But prize for the best dressed male and female. 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You think I lie, me, I tell. 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Again, 718-6.
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2: 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That's a Jerry. And then if you want to tailoring alteration or posteriness, you know, call Rolly. Yes, 646-538-2734. When we say Razor Express, them bad, then turn up, your head are going to look decent.

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Sister Yvonne, my short, tall sister, good evening, good afternoon.

0: Yes, indeed. Praise God. I put new life. Yes, indeed. Praise the name of Jesus. Hallelujah. And so whatever you're going through, whatever it looks like, yes, indeed. Praise the name of Jesus. If you just surrender your all to Him, yes, indeed. Praise the name of Jesus. He will give you new life. Yes, indeed. Praise the name of Jesus. Whatever your rap sheet looks like. Yes, man. Praise the name of Jesus. Hallelujah. You're going through depression. Praise the name of Jesus. Lay it all in the hands of God. Lay it all in the hands of God. Yes, indeed. Hallelujah. Glory be to God. God, God, you know, sir. God, God, and Him always will be God. Praise the name of Jesus. Glory be to God. A pleasant good afternoon.
1: Blessings.
0: Blessings. Blessings. Hallelujah.
1: Pastor Nina, before I get off, I need your prayers. As I said, I'm going on that thing Monday
0: Amen.
1: Morning,
0: Praise
1: bright
0: God.
1: And early.
0: Well, you know what? Let us
1: need the Lord to guide the doctors and hand and everything.
0: All right. Let us touch and agree, because hear me now. And I am always... This is a scripture, you know, I tell you, that I am about to quote. You see, it is like a scratch record. You know what I mean? Praise the name mm-hmm. of Jesus. Because I believe it. Yes, man. Praise God. And so the Bible says that anywhere two of us, come on, man. Praise God. Hallelujah. Once two of us come together in agreement, any place on this earth. Come on, man. My God. Hallelujah. Glory be to God. Thank you, Jesus. Ah, God. We just need to come together in agreement. And that's what
1: Amen.
0: It is. Praise the name of Jesus. Hallelujah. My God. God is able, Sister D. Amen. Praise
1: He's
0: the name
1: control.
0: Of Jesus. There's absolutely nothing that He can't do. Nothing.
1: Yep.
0: Praise
1: nothing.
0: The name of Jesus. Hallelujah. Oh, God. Praise it. Hallelujah. Glory. Jada. God. Hallelujah. To
1: Thank
0: God be
1: God.
0: Praised. Hallelujah. My God. Mm-hmm. My
1: yes,
0: God.
1: Yes, so before we get off,
0: Amen.
1: You know, I need you to touch.
0: Yes.
1: Touch that to me. Touch that
0: yes,
1: to me.
0: Yes, man. Yes. Yes.
1: So the doctor didn't do the right thing and I'm come out to that family and somewhere.
0: Oh, Lord of mercy. Praise the name of Jesus.
1: Yes,
0: because
1: Jesus.
0: They sometimes can be your worst nightmare, you know.
1: Oh, Jesus. God,
0: so we have to really pray.
1: Yes,
0: to
1: rely
0: really
1: on
0: pray.
1: God to tell him to
0: yes,
1: guide
0: man.
1: Them and
0: Praise
1: tell
0: God.
1: Him which equipment to use, which
0: yes,
1: one
0: man.
1: To pick up.
0: Yes, God.
1: You know, one little soap in them, you know, and not left in my brain, you know, and
0: no,
1: just want everything just
0: not at all. You know, I heard, as you talk about that, it was flashing on my spirit. There was a man was saying that I don't know if it's a joke or a serious thing, because I didn't know if something can go so. But the mechanic man I work on the car and him left copper wrench in the man engine. Me no know by mistake. I don't know. Praise God.
1: I know I see people work on engine and when they finish and they fit it up, couple screw leave on the floor and they say they're never necessary.
0: No, but you can't say that. All of them pull off or something.
1: You can't them never necessary. You take them out to find space and put them back. Find
0: yes.
1: it and then go and put them back.
0: Of course, you have to put them back. You can't. No, somebody do me that. Me nervous. Me never want to drive
1: yes,
0: a car
1: man.
0: Again. Cause
1: it's
0: sitting,
1: a driver, I don't know if they're going to lift a road.
0: Something I'm going to lose, you know. And there's another person now. He might change the engine oil. And him no forget for put on back the bung underneath the crankcase.
1: Oh, Lord.
0: Him forget for screwing back that thing there. And so him feels him doing nice and a day's work. And so him start throw the oil now in the car. Next thing you know, he see something run out. Has him a throw? It a run out. Oh, Jesus. No, sir. It's like you go to well with a bucket when on the bottom, you know, you put it under the pipe. What you expect? You know what I mean? It now go full, man. It now go
1: no,
0: full, you know.
1: One time I hold, it go straight
0: it
1: through.
0: It go straight through, man. It go leak
1: through.
0: Out. Yeah. And if your thing say you can't reach up a yard, because some of them, they might have two hole or three hole. And you feel safe if full, you can run and reach up a yard. By the time you reach up that empty bucket. Yes, man.
1: Empty bucket up there.
0: Yes, yes. So we know... that we serve a great, wonderful God, and we really going to touch His throne this afternoon. Praise the name of Jesus. Hallelujah. Because we know that God will always be God. We know that him no miss, and somebody say never drop a catch. Praise no, God. Sir. Yes, indeed. Mm-hmm. Praise the name of Jesus. Glory be to God. Glory be to God. Praise the name of Jesus.
1: Was all really right. Enjoying them FC bands. Nah, tell no lie.
0: Hey, you love them?
1: I love me some FC bands.
0: I tell you, man. I tell you. Praise God. And we have them North Woolly. Praise God.
1: And then have Bongo.
0: We can have them playing for the rest of the day. Praise God. And don't say a word. And just FC Bond straight. Amen. Praise God. Hallelujah. Them yeah, we grow up on, you know, we grow up on them thing. Yeah. Praise God. So we know say them real. Yeah man. Praise the name of God.
1: If you notice most of these song artists nowadays, for them to get one major hit, you know, they have to go back to them old time song and sing them over.
0: Of course.
1: In their own lyrics.
0: Of course.
1: In their own not lyrics, in their own tune.
0: Yes.
1: And yeah.
0: Yes.
1: And then look it.
0: Yeah,
1: you
0: man.
1: Know?
0: Because you know, it's not a lot of artists. And when I say artists, I'm talking about these modern day artists. Mm. Very seldomly you find they do original, you know. They have to go back to the old thing and
1: do. Have to touch up somebody, the old one, them man.
0: Oh yes, oh yes. Yeah, man. They have to take some of the lyrics, them not even some, most of them from some of the old time thing them and you know, turn it for them way and sort it out. Yeah, man. But that's how it is. Praise God. Hallelujah. And as they talk about that, you know, Sister Donna Murray, somebody was saying the other day that, you know, reggae beat, dancehall beat, take over gospel now. And I tell you something, you know, there are some old time men and women of God. Them now go feet, you know, you can't come to all the musicians, they can't play at night church.
1: They're not even a shake, they may do it.
0: Lord of mercy. Praise God. Yes, man. You can't bring the dance all night church. Amen. There are some songs that are not even kosher to be played by a man or a woman of God. No, sir. We have to have a standard.
1: Because if you're going to the dance hall, okay, I'm going to the dance hall with, oh Lord, my God, when I'm in awesome wonder.
0: No, man.
1: Where are going with that?
0: Boo! Yeah, man, they are going to boo you, man.
1: Jamaica, too, shandy back to reach you.
0: Yeah, long time. Quickly. Quickly. Yes, man. Praise God. Amen. My God. What a God. What a God. Praise Jesus. Glory to God. Yes, man. And so, we come back on the thing. Praise the name of Jesus. Hallelujah. And he spoke about Jeremiah prophesying. Amen. Praise God. In the book of Jeremiah, it tells us of some people that prophesied. It spoke about some people who went and they weren't sent by him. And they spoke from their own self. And the word don't come from him, because we know that all prophecies come from God. Everything comes from
1: and
0: him.
1: And your mind can't tell us to run the church.
0: No, sir.
1: You have to get a word from God.
0: You have to get a word from God. You can't run it or you think you have to run it either. Lord
1: of mercy.
0: You know,
1: it's not going go far.
0: No, not at all.
1: It's not
0: going to
1: last.
0: Not going to last, Sister D. It not going to last. Amen. Praise God. You have to follow the prudence. You have to follow the ordinances of God. Yes, man. And you're good. If you follow his words, my God, you can't go wrong. Praise the name of Jesus. And so he also was cast into a dungeon. Yes, man. Praise the name of Jesus. With no water and fierce plots against his life. Micah was imprisoned and fed bread of affliction and water of affliction for prophesying against King Ahab, 2 Chronicles 18:26. So, you see, what is happening now, you know, Sister D? I mean, it's hard for some people, and some people see it difficult if they get up and declare some things. And sometimes we declare some things and we say some things, and you know what? It put some people in high places. It show them up, and it speaks against them. Because this is one thing I always say, no, Sister D. If the man is not saved, if the woman is not saved, then we cannot walk together in unity.
1: That's Bible.
0: They're not Bible, man. No,
1: two can work on it, I agree.
0: Well, no matter how nice the person is, and you are not saved, me and you can't have a constant relationship. It not going to happen.
1: Mm-hmm.
0: No, sir. Because we're going to have a lot of disagreements, right?
1: Yeah.
0: And it's because you are not walking with the Lord. Yeah? Praise God. Hallelujah. And people are nice. You have a whole heap of nice people out there, you know. Nice people, but they are not saved. And so the nice that they're nice still can't do it. Yeah? Praise God. Mm. Somebody said 99.5. Yeah? 99.5. Not going to do it. Not going to cut it. You have to come the full 100. Yeah? Praise God. You can't come part way, Sister D. You cannot. Amen. Praise the name of Jesus. Hallelujah. Glory be to God. Glory be to God. And so it tells of some men of old and women of old who went through hell and high waters, right? Just because of the gospel's sake. Just because of Jesus. Because if you decide to follow Jesus fully, you know, Sister Danimer, any one of us, you know, decide we're going to follow Jesus fully. We're not going to be in the limelight one.
1: No, you're going to lose some friends.
0: We're going to lose a lot of friends.
1: Thank you.
0: We're not going to get the support that we're looking for. It's not going to happen. Yeah? Praise God. And so he says that if we suffer these things for his sake, then we shouldn't be worried at all. No, worry yourself, man. If you're sick, you know, then it's something else, you know.
1: Because
0: sometimes we really do and we say things and we bonfire and we talk down upon people and so forth and so forth. But we do it under our own, you know.
1: Yes.
0: Yeah, man, on our own. We're not motivated by God. We're not inspired to do or say some things. But if you do it under the inspiration of God, I tell you this, all when they rise up against you, later on they have to come back, because the scripture says that the stone that the builder refused become the head cornerstone. All right? So if you think you can do it without God, I have something to tell you. If you think that you can do this thing all by yourself, you got something coming, because surely you can't do it. None of us can do it by ourselves, Sister Damari. I am not independent of the Almighty God. I can't do it without Him. The someone says I can't even walk without Him holding my hand.
1: I tell you.
0: Yeah, man, that's how it is, that we are highly, and I say highly dependent on God. Highly. Praise God. Yes, indeed. Praise the name of Jesus. And so it says other prophets also. A matter of fact, physically, prophets often endure imprisonment or threats to their lives because their messages challenge the status.
1: We're not going through anything. Not at all.
0: If I tell you something, when sometimes when I read the scriptures and I see where some man go through martyrdom, man get them head cut off, my Jesus. God, beheaded for God's sake, my God, I don't know, even for God's sake, I know he's something, no sir, Lord of mercy, because my aim, you know, is to make it in, but me still no one die yet. Me want enjoy some more days on the earth. Yeah? Praise God. So, you know, Jesus lost his life. It's not, in other words, let me correct that. He gave up his life at a very tender age. He was in his 30s, you know, man. Can you imagine?
1: Mm-hmm.
0: A young boy that.
1: Mm-hmm.
0: 30-year-old man. You're just in your prime.
1: Prime of life.
0: My God. And every young man is looking to find a wife and having a family. So you can imagine the average young man, not in that, not depend that. Figure nobody forgive up their life. They're not doing it. No, not for nothing.
1: Sir.
0: No, sir. Praise God. Amen. Praise God. And so it's oh Lord, Sister Anna Marie, it
1: man,
0: happened now.
1: Yeah,
0: man, yeah, I am struggling.
1: Yeah,
0: Lord, mercy. No, sir. You look like, no, well, you know what, Sister D? Like what me and you alone are listening. And me and you alone are listening. You know, I think that you can just put on some music and just.
1: No, but me think Sister Taliban are listening to Sister Jenny Blake.
0: Me not think so, sir. Them may not listen, but they not listen right now.
1: They got to stir the pot for come back.
0: But them gone, gone stir pot. Me feel like me just want to put on something and make it go on.
1: No, if you don't walk there, trust me, from 241st. How much money that's about 20?
0: Oh, well, 22? And you know something? Neither of myself will go to bed late, you know, late.
1: Oh, Lord.
0: Yeah, man, late. All right, so.
1: When 2:30, me never sleep it because Tuesday, my London thing outside and the noise and everything. And by 4:30, I was up, I'm like, oh, God.
0: So what they do? They had it outside or what?
1: Outside in right in the car park right there.
0: Right now the front part. They have a tent or so?
1: They put a tent out there.
0: Okay. All right.
1: Yeah. So and then this morning now is the funeral. And so I said, this evening.
0: Mm-hmm. Wow. My God. So where did they keep the service? The service
1: at,
0: itself?
1: What is this from Barnes Avenue named New Life?
0: New Life?
1: I think it's about 5 minutes from here. It's not far.
0: Okay.
1: Yeah.
0: Wow. So was the turnout?
1: It was good, you know. It was good.
0: Beautiful, beautiful.
1: It was really, really good.
0: Amen.
1: It was at 4401. Barnes Avenue.
0: Okay.
1: Not far.
0: Okay.
1: It is New Life Holiness Christian Ministry.
0: I think I know.
1: Yeah, man, you know it.
0: I think I know that church.
1: And they always have a pantry going on out there.
0: Yes, I think I know it.
1: Yeah.
0: Yes.
1: But it's the first that I've gone inside. Nice place. And as I said, this is a long ceremony where you're going to do a funeral service. Me can't deal with it. That man there, I'm going to do my funeral in the day.
0: Okay, so, good.
1: My God, man.
0: Nice.
1: He said, no, man.
0: Nice.
1: And just bam, to the point.
0: Bam.
1: Because the man done deliver it. He's not going to get it in again. He's not going to get it. So just get to the point. I know you're not talking to the man that is dead. You're talking to the living.
0: Yes, sir.
1: But, you know, sometimes some pastor overdo it and stretch it out. It's like when you look for you and say, you could have done my funeral any day. We can't take the long stretch out business.
0: Yes.
1: And sometimes the undertaker, they have to come back to you and say, we have to get to the cemetery at such and such a time. And if you make such and such a time pass, you're going to cost him that amount of money. No, man, come on now.
0: Not at all.
1: Invite the family to come to church the next day, you know, or if they can, one next time they can drop in and so forth. But not stretch them out. That day they're tired, man, because you say wedding and funeral is two of the most exhausted things.
0: Yes.
1: When you got married, and you have to get this ready, and you have to get that ready. Funeral is the same thing. Because you have to make sure everything ready and works if you have bad. When my husband is dead, Tanga made a song. Good people on me.
0: Support system.
1: I was standing at the door with the program in my hand, and one guy walked up to me and said, what do you think you're doing? So me, I wonder, I started looking for myself, and I wonder if I have my soul to sleep, come to church or what? He said, give me this and go sit down.
0: Wow.
1: I have too much people that I literally leaning on their shoulder. If I step back, I'm stepping on somebody.
0: My God.
1: And those are the type of people you want around you.
0: Yes.
1: But you know, one got church, man, and then there's some church with the service, and then somebody attack and say, me know Dana when she did born in December, and her mother used to tie nappy upon her, you not to go that far. I remember I go to a funeral and they were talking about this lady, and they say, boy, she'll wrap up mango, you know, when she come from Jamaica, she'll wrap up mango, and she have to go through custom, and she have to hide No, man. We can't. No matter with that something, man. Just we have to quick and do the eulogy and get out of the place.
0: Yes, man. Yes. Because I tell you something.
1: Man.
0: Yeah.
1: But
0: can't
1: when we go to there, it was right to the point and everything
0: lovely.
1: Just died.
0: Lovely.
1: Like, yes.
0: Lovely. Lovely.
1: Yes. Yeah, man.
0: Because even sometimes, you know, you got the grave side.
1: Oh, God.
0: You see the people, and you see, every preacher need to understand, you have to watch your audience. Watch
1: exactly.
0: your audience. Because if you see them like they want lurks, then you do what you have to do. But if you sip on them, say, boy, watch, I got to go. You just do what you have to do. Yeah, man.
1: Exactly.
0: Yes. You have to watch it. Watch it very well. You know, and as I always tell a preacher, you know, anytime you find yourself, I repeat things that what you say. Because we know to repeat stuff, you know. And you repeat one thing all three times, no one time for sure. Benediction.
1: And then, you know, I'm about to when the preacher say, I know I'm repeating myself. Definitely
0: oh,
1: I
0: Jesus.
1: Myself, what are you doing?
0: Oh, Jesus.
1: Sit down, man, put on the mic.
0: Yeah, man. Time to go. Yes, man.
1: Yeah,
0: just lock it down. Lock it down. Yes.
1: Somebody have the nerve to say, I know I'm repeating myself.
0: Uh-oh.
1: Okay. Yeah, so man. If you know you repeat yourself, put on the mic.
0: Benediction time.
1: Exactly. Benediction time.
0: Oh, bless God.
1: I don't want nobody listening to me out there and be like, mm-mm. And then I say, she's a Christian. No, yes, I'm a child of God, I'm a Christian, but sometimes something stretch out too much.
0: Too
1: you
0: much,
1: don't
0: man.
1: Need that.
0: Too much, too much.
1: And especially when they have grieving people and they're crying, they just want to go home and just,
0: of course.
1: You know.
0: End it.
1: Yeah
0: man, end it.
1: Deacon Roach and Sister Roach, so they are listening.
0: Praise God. All right, Deacon Roach.
1: No,
0: amen. Praise God. So me can't shut it down because Deacon is listening. Praise God. All right, man of God, you're listening. Praise God. And the woman of God listening. Praise God. At least me, I get some response. You know, yes, indeed. Praise God. So it's only me and you and Deacon Roach and his wife listening, sister. Right? It's only we. Four of us only.
1: Everybody's gone put up.
0: Everybody gone. Everybody gone put up. Praise God. I wonder how much people gone up to the fish fry now. I wonder how many. Praise
1: well,
0: God.
1: Well, them all have what, 12 minutes to go?
0: Mm-hmm. They don't have long, and I don't think, I mean, the product going to last too long because I believe that things is going on well up there. Yes.
1: Mm-hmm.
0: Amen. And that's a blessing all by itself. Blessing all
1: yes.
0: by itself. Praise God. All right.
1: And remember.
0: Go ahead. Go ahead, sis. Go ahead.
1: And remember the Bronx Pentecostal Tabernacle family pastored by Pastor Needham and Lady Needham will be hosting their to celebrate their anniversary, 13th anniversary service.
0: Oh, yes.
1: And it is at 1444 Gunnell Road
0: yes.
1: on September 24th mm-hmm. to the 27th.
0: Yes.
1: Service starts at 7 o'clock each night.
0: Amen.
1: So go out, man, and support the people.
0: Yes.
1: Support the man and woman of God.
0: Yes.
1: And you will have some nice... Me can tell you, all of the people that went up on the thing... some good preacher.
0: Yes,
1: some
0: ma'am.
1: Good preacher.
0: Yes,
1: because I hear them already.
0: Yes,
1: and
0: ma'am.
1: I know. And you may look at them and say, at the first, Mr. Burchell, you can't tell you, you can't preach from morning till night. And you know, repeat this.
0: Wola, no. My God.
1: So you want to go out. And this is a Saturday night. The Saturday night, you have to come out.
0: Yeah, ma'am.
1: As long as you're in the vicinity on Bronxwood Avenue, 3821 Bronxwood Avenue,
0: out.
1: Make sure you come over to the Gospel Assembly Church.
0: Yes.
1: That's where they're going to host it this Saturday night.
0: My
1: because
0: God.
1: Because big things are going to go on the
0: big
1: night
0: something.
1: There.
0: Big
1: so. They want space and opportunity. So they are 3821 Bronxwood Avenue.
0: Yes.
1: For the 24th and the 25th, the 26th, they will be at... Yes.
0: Mm-hmm.
1: I'm right?
0: Yeah, man. You're
1: they will
0: correct.
1: Be at 1444 Gunhill Road.
0: Yes.
1: That's the Bronx Pentecostal Tabernacle Church. It's between Fenton and Knapp Street.
0: Amen.
1: If you pass one, you pass Knapp Street, you're gone too far.
0: Too far.
1: If you pass one, gonna pass Fenton, you're gone too far.
0: Praise God.
1: So just come right there for 1444 Gunhill Road.
0: Amen.
1: And you can call Pastor Needham if you're not sure.
0: Yes, man.
1: If
0: call me.
1: If you're not sure, I know some people slow in getting out the pen, so I'm going to say it a little slower.
0: Yes.
1: Call him up. Call him at 914.
0: Amen. 513-4035.
1: sorry, 914-513-4035. Papa Nida, you know, say, me one coming about kiss swapping. Me kind of lost. Me don't know which swap me there. You see, where's the sign that it's a fenton, but me don't know fenton. Wait, let me look on the next thing.
0: My God.
1: He can direct you.
0: Yes.
1: I'm at Boston Road. Which way am I shut turn? Left or right?
0: Call
1: him up.
0: Call
1: me, give the direction.
0: Call
1: me. Trust me.
0: Call me.
1: Call him up.
0: Praise God. Call me up. Yes. Don't want, it's not our intention for nobody. We know how it's going on, but would I wish that everybody in the hearing of my voice could I make it? You know what I mean? Come hear a word. Come hear a word for yourself. Yeah?
1: Praise God. Come hear it, man.
0: Come hear a word. Yes, man. Praise God. Bless the name of Jesus. All right, folks. So you heard it, and it shall be so. All right? Praise the name of Jesus. All right, so let me go back to the turntable. Yes, yes, yes, yes.

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0: never sounds sweeter. On Friday, October 30th, 2026, when Services for the People in Need, along with Sherry Scott, present the first annual Gospel Dinner Gala. 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The Compound Hall, 190 Linden Boulevard, St. Albans, New York. 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Again, 718-6.
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1: It is here again with Bronx Triumphant Church of God.

0: Yes, yes, I'm so glad, hallelujah, that Jesus knows. Yes, man, you can't have a better advocate. Yes, man, praise God. And so I just thank God for Jesus. Hallelujah, glory be to God. I am grateful that I am a follower of him. Oh, praise the name of Jesus. Yes, Sister Dunhamer, I have no doubts. Amen, praise God, over the years. Amen, praise God. I just want to do more and more and more for him. Praise the name of Jesus. You know, I put my life on hold. Yes, man, when it comes to Jesus. Yeah, man, I put my business. I said, later me do that, but let me take care of this first. Amen, praise God. Yes,
1: indeed. You mean I'm not walking at it this morning?
0: Oh, Lord. Oh, Lord, come on.
1: Come and take care of Jesus.
0: Yes, man. Amen. Yes, man. And a theme business.
1: Take care of that thing.
0: Yes, a theme business I was attending to and we were attending to.
1: Exactly.
0: Yes, man. Yes, yes. Amen. Praise the name of Jesus. And so I say in the opening of this program, praise the name of Jesus, that I am a disciple. Yes, praise God. I am a disciple. I am a follower of God. And so I want to continue to do his will. Yeah, praise God. I go and fall short sometimes, you know. Yes, man.
1: But, of course, all of
0: yeah,
1: we.
0: All of us, we fall
1: all
0: short.
1: All of us
0: sometimes.
1: Fall short.
0: Yes, praise God.
1: But guess what? You never give up on us.
0: Never, never. What a God. What a mighty God. Never gave up. Never give up on us. Praise God. You know, as one songman says, all my life, God
1: oh my
0: has
1: God.
0: Been faithful. All of my life, not just some, Sister Dunhamer, all of it.
1: All of it.
0: God
1: all of
0: has
1: it.
0: Been faithful. My God. I remember the days when I didn't have a clue who he was. I remember the days when I wasn't doing the things that I am to be doing, the things that I am supposed to be doing too. Amen, praise God, hallelujah, glory be to God. You know, I look on the life of Samson, because Samson was a gifted child. Samson was a blessed child from birth. And so God has instructed the parents how them supposed to grow up Samson and the things that they should not have him to partake of. And they didn't follow the instructions fully. No, man. Praise God. They didn't. Praise God. And even as a man chosen by God, Samson, praise God, should not get involved with anybody out of his lineage. Yes, man. His race. Yes, man. Praise God. Hallelujah. But, you know, sometimes and the question come back around again, you know, Sister Dunhamer, the whole thing come back again when, you know, people as parents, you know, people on a whole, we have our children, and sometimes the children decide

0: date somebody that we are not approve of, you know, because we are the older ones, you know, and we know what a clock a strike, but
1: yeah,
0: it's not everybody, because I remember, and I say this all the time, my father used to tell us that don't keep no girlfriend where come from over that place there. He said, my God, my God. And the man was serious.
1: Mm-hmm.
0: And if we try it and him find out, a big thing. Yeah, man, big thing. So, you know, as parents, we want to groom our children. We want to...
1: Yeah, it's straight and narrow.
0: Straight and narrow. But the only thing I say, when they become adults, you have to leave them alone, because they are now able, and they should be able to make their own decision. But one thing I say, no, I bring you up the way you should, right? Mm. And so you turn adult now and you want to make a decision, but when you make that decision, pre-adventure anything, it's on you. Everything is on you. So I don't want you to make the decision and when things up, me are run to me and then me have to go, me have to go assist. No, not going to happen. I train you up and tell you, and I differentiate the good from the bad, and me make you know it. So you are now knowledgeable. And so if you decide that you are going to go against what I taught or teach you, then hey, that's it. That's it. You're on your own. You have to pay for your own. Look here. Them say you can't have your bed and lay night, you know, or you can't have your cake and eat it. You know what I mean? Something, something in that order. And so you can't win everything, and it's not everything you're going to get. You know what I mean? So if you decide now, after you get the training, and you know, it's like you have your children, you know, Sister Donna Marie, and you tell them, look here, don't steal, because if you steal, you're going to end up at jail, all right? Mm-hmm. Once you steal, you're going to jail. And every robber is just when the time has come, but every thief going to end up at jail one of the day. Yeah, man.
1: Not pure clever you are.
0: And sometimes some people are thief for years, you know, Sister Damar, for years.
1: You try it one time and get catched too.
0: And some people try it one time and get catched. But you know something? The scripture declared to us that everything that is done in darkness must come to light one idea. Yeah, man. Mm-hmm. Praise God. And so sometimes some people are doing some things we are 35 years and nothing happen.
1: Mm-hmm.
0: And they are saying, me good to go. But I tell you something. You might just get catch the 36th year.
1: Yeah, man. You'd
0: be shocked to know, and then you see him when a murmur say, why me? No, you set up yourself.
1: I'm bad lucked.
0: I'm a bad lucked and all of that. No, it's you set up yourself, because me never tell you if you go do that. You know what I mean? Amen. So that is it. And so we have to try to understand it. Amen, praise God. We have to believe it. So it is said. Amen, praise God. So I am just saying, and this is my take on it. I don't know nobody else's take, but I mean, if I groom you and bring you up, and then later on you decide that you're going to do like the prodigal son, it's good to return still, you know. I mean, I like.
1: But sometimes you don't get the chance to return.
0: Sometimes you don't. But
1: that's the bad part of it. You don't get the chance. A lot of people get the chance to come back home, but a lot of people never get the chance
0: to come.
1: They die out there in it.
0: Yeah, so why then go for it in the first place? Because, you know, it's like those things are like playing Russian roulette. You know what I mean?
1: Yeah.
0: You can't put gun at your heels. You have one shot in there. You don't know when it go connect and come out, and you keep spinning the barrel and clicking the trigger. You're crazy. You're crazy. You can't do that. And some of these things, that's the same thing you're doing when you do things like those, yeah? And so I am not going to play around with my life like that. No, sir. So I am going to make sure I stay right with the Lord. Can't go wrong with that, Sister Danmer.
1: No.
0: You can never go wrong. Nobody ever gone wrong. Anybody decide to stay with the Lord, you can't tell me, say them have gone through any grave problems. No, sir. Mm-mm. Not at all. Praise God. And so, amen, praise God. We want to let you know, praise God, that the best thing to do is to follow Jesus. You can't go wrong. You can't go wrong. It's when we start to do things on our own. It's when we start to do things how we believe things ought to be done, because we are limited. Yes, man. Very much limited. Yeah. Praise God. And God is the all-knowing. He knows everything. Yeah. Praise the name of Jesus. You can't go wrong with God, man. You can't go wrong. Amen. Praise God. And so I want to say to God be the glory. Great things He has done, and great things He continues to do. Yeah. Amen. Praise God. Voice of Bishop Michael McInnes. 21 minutes after 5 o'clock. The day is running.

0: yes, yes. Praise God. As the word of God says, I will look unto the hills of which cometh my help. My help cometh from the Lord. Yes, man. Him create heaven and earth in us, huh? Yes, man. Praise God. Hallelujah. You know, sometimes we get weary. Yes, man, we get weary sometimes.
1: Yes,
0: sometimes.
1: As human beings, we do.
0: We are human beings.
1: Anybody
0: yes,
1: say they never get weary on this pathway? God bless them.
0: Oh, yes, man. And sometimes, you know, we promise people to do things, and sometimes we get weary, you know, sir, doing the things. Yes, man, we really want to do it, and it's nothing, and we know that we are going to get our blessings just by doing this, you know. And so sometimes you get weary, sometimes you're tired, yeah. Amen. Mm. Praise God. Hallelujah. But you put out the best.
1: Yes,
0: but,
1: man.
0: You know, and even though you put out the best, Sister Damari, sometimes folks know, and they are even thinking, but this sister, this man must be tired. And so, you know, like me, no, that is, I am very independent, you know, Sister Damari. I don't depend on people like that. And so, if it come to the test that I have to depend on you to do some things for me, after a while, me go feel like, so well, then we need to take up the tab. Yes, man, take up the tab. You know, I'm not going to just leave it on you all in a way like that. But there are some people, they will tell you that I want to do it. God send me if you do it. All right? Amen? Praise the name of Jesus. And so, there's a difference. There is a difference if God tell you to do it. There is a difference, Sister Damari, because you know, no matter how you might feel, and honestly, sometimes, you know, that is why they have a saying that actions speak louder than word. And so sometimes it is showing in your eyes, so you know, really want to do it, but you know, it's because you want your word to be a bond, and because you did tell the person, say, I am going to do this. But sometimes, you know, it is good, and it's
1: very,
0: yeah, man, it's good sometimes, that man, and important that, you know, even though a person give you their word that they're going to do this for you, sometimes you have to just know, and God will tell you when, you know, and just tell the person, you know what, rest today, I want to do this, all right, I am going to do it this way, all right. And so the person feel blessed, you know, whether you believe it or not, you know, because they know that they didn't want to do it way down in their hearts, because them tired, Sister Dada Marie. But they just forcing the issue. Praise God. And this is how sometimes things happen, because a person is tired and yet them are pushing themselves. You know, yeah, some people push themselves, and sometimes it cause injury sometimes, because you push yourself too hard.
1: Yeah. Mm-hmm.
0: No, man, if you're tired and you feel like you want to rest, you know, I think you should tell the person, look, I know I promise to do this religiously, or I know I promise I will do this weekly or daily, but me not like this time around, you know, because we are not perfect beings, you know, we make mistakes.
1: Yeah.
0: Me really want to do it, but me tired, can't do it, all right?
1: Mm-hmm.
0: So now there are recipients that won't understand this in a month. They won't understand this, and they just want, they're not good. But me per se, you know, sometimes we have to open our eyes and look upon the broad picture. Look upon it, man. Yeah? And even though the person, and Paul, you know, Paul, I think it was in Philippians or Colossians, Paul says, I have no lacking. And me not really want nothing right now. Me no need nothing. Me cool. Yeah? Let him say it, but you no pursue it. You know, Paul says, you know, I mean, you guys are always being kind and so forth, but right now me good. Me no want nothing. Me good to go. But because of your account, because me want you forget the blessing, because I want you to be touched by God, because I want God to touch your substance, I am going to take it. But me not really want it. Me not no use it. Yeah? Praise God. I wonder if that plain enough for some folks. And that's what Paul
1: was... And some people, they will still take it, you know, even they know they don't want it. They Jesus. Will never select what Paul said.
0: No.
1: You know, me good.
0: No, because Paul will make it clear, you know, man. Paul will say, look here, me no need nothing right now. All right? Me no have no lacking. Me good. But because of your account, I'm going to take it. Your account. Yeah? So what the man say? Because of the blessings that is going to be on the people. Once him take it, God is going to bless. If him don't take it, God going to hold back his blessing. But the man is a people person, and he's very much, I mean, Paul love people, and Paul, I say, the only reason why me I take it is because of funo account. That's why me I take it. Alright? But me not need it. Me not want it. Me can't do it out. Alright? And so Paul make it clear to them, praise God, that is because he wants them to gain, and that's why he's taking this. Praise God. He wants them to be in line for their blessing. And the blessing of the Lord is sure, it's coming. Paul see it. Alright? And so Paul was saying, alright, amen, praise God, because you know, as the scripture did say, it's better to give than to receive. Praise God. It's better to give than to receive. Praise the name of Jesus. Hallelujah. Glory be to God. But Paul, amen, praise God, is a true man of God. Yeah, true man of God. Praise the name of Jesus. Hallelujah. Glory to God. Glory to God. Let me go back to the turntable, and I want to again say good afternoon to all our listeners.
1: Wherever. I'm going to feel good when I hear Miss Gloria.
0: Yeah, man. You see, the thing about Sister Gloria now, Sister Donna Marie, and that is what I was saying earlier. Sister Gloria not getting the radio because she listened to the radio, the FM band. She, yeah, I tried to tell her, she has to get with the hop, and she has said, boy, hell, I mean, I know if you do that. And there's a young guy that she pay him for doing a little thing for her. Him very smart and so forth. So I told him, because she have one of the flip phone, you know, and she claims, boy, it's something not going to work on that. You know what
1: no,
0: I mean?
1: No, I can't work on that.
0: Yeah, so that's Sister Gloria's problem, so situation, so I tell her something. I have to call her. May I go call her later on and encourage her, because she really caught up about it, not hearing us. Because a matter of fact, she called me since week, you know. I think it was either Thursday or Wednesday she called me. Man, upset. She said, hey, Pastor Nida, me not hearing you. No. My God, me can't hear you on the radio, because I am not savvy like that. I am not good at the system like that. I don't know what to do. And this
1: I'm
0: thing
1: running
0: is,
1: to the door.
0: All right. Amen. Praise God. To God be praise. Let's go back to the turntable.

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Let me say good evening to all the folks listening on 98.5 FM Hope for Life Radio. I say Hope for Life Radio to the world.

0: Only Jesus can touch them within us. My goodness. When him touches you, you can't be the same.
1: God is my creator.
0: Me say when him touches you, you can never be the same. I tell you, man.
1: God is my provider.
0: He transforms your life.

0: from my head to my feet. My God, Sister Donna Marie.
1: Jesus touch me from my head down to my feet. Send the Holy Ghost to touch
0: me. Me say, when you think about it, praise the name of Jesus, glory be to God. When you think about it, when you examine how you're feeling to how you used to feel, my goodness. My God, I would not trade this thing for nothing. Oh, praise God. You know, people trade a lot, you know, Sister Donna Marie. People trade, but my God, I don't know about anybody else, but I am not trading this for nothing. Oh, bless God. Hallelujah. It's too sweet. My goodness. Praise the name of Jesus. Hallelujah. When you can look in the future, Sister Donna Marie, my God, when the Bible says he's going to dry all our tears,
2: my God, and
0: when him said there will be no more pain, my
2: no
0: God,
2: suffering.
0: No more suffering, my
2: imagine
0: God,
2: you're going to hurt you,
0: Lord. No, Sister Donna Marie, no, Jesus. I don't think it register. It only will, well, you know what? I'm saying this, amen, praise God, because, you know, sometimes we have to see to believe. But when you think about it, when you think about the promise, this promise, you know, we know that pain is imminent. And if I know toothache, a backache, or footache, or handache, you know, that's one thing we cannot get over, you know, because pain, you must feel pain. Even if you're not in a pain, when you go to do that procedure, when them finish, you're going to have some pain. Yes, man. Praise
2: when
0: God.
2: When the Novocaine wear out.
0: Oh, Jesus, man. When that...
2: Your mother.
0: Oh, Jesus.
2: Oh, Lord.
0: You see your dead grandmother and your great-grand. Yeah, man.
2: Because all who you never know. You know
0: all them. Who you never know. You see some faces and you say, who them here? Miss it. Pain, man. Pain. Pain caused them. And when I heard the word of God that says there will be no more of that, mighty God, that alone speak volume. That alone, that alone assures me, Sister Donna Marie, that this is the way I want to go. Yes, man. Yeah. No more pain, my God. Can you imagine? We're going to live forever and no more pain. Mighty God, no, sir. Somebody need to think about it. Somebody need to think about it. Praise the name of Jesus. And when you have experienced a transformed life, yeah, man, when you have experienced God Almighty for yourself, praise the name of Jesus. Hallelujah. These are the benefits. These are the benefits. These are some of the benefits, rather. Some of the benefits. And so when we look on our lives and see what we are going through, yes, man, the different challenges, the different obstacles that we're going through, and come to understand that there's going to be a day that is coming. It not come yet, but it is coming.
2: It's coming, man.
0: Because you know something, I tell you something. Praise the name of Jesus. Hallelujah. I love to. A matter of fact, from the other day, I am just doing what I need to do to keep fit. Yeah, man. Praise God. And so, every day I do my walk. Every day I do, like, I must say, I walk like 5 miles, 6 miles. Every day I try to make sure I do it. But you know something, man? All of that, sometimes, I feel a little pain sometimes on my foot. Yes. Feel a little pain, man. Yes, man. So, pain is going. Yeah, man. Pain going to come whether you like it or not. Because the constant walking, Sister Donna Marie, it's constant walking. I mean, it's good to walk, you know, and it keep you moving. Somebody say, just keep it moving. Keep it moving. But we need to understand the body's in wear and tear mood. Wear and tear. So, no matter what, no matter how fit you think you are, I have a very good friend, bus driver, and let me tell you something. That man got a gym. When you see him, he have biceps. Yes, man.
2: In biceps.
0: So you know me, I talk about that. All right. And you know something, man? This man was driving the bus one day, and he got a stroke. Yes.
2: Oh, my God.
0: He got a stroke, Sister Donna Marie. And I am saying, oh, come. And this man got gym. Every day, him having time when him depend taking break and him go to the gym and him doing exercises. And when you look at the man, I say when you look at the virgin man, may I tell you, him biceps have biceps. You know what I mean? Yeah, man. Him have it. May not lie. Praise God. So you would not think a person like this would really go through certain things. Yeah. Praise God. And when you see some of them guys, you say, boy, that man, they must fit like figgle. No, sir. Not necessarily true. Not necessarily true. Praise God. But I'm just saying this to say that this are true because the Bible says it. May believe it. Praise God.
2: Yeah.
0: But just to wait. Yeah, man. The waiting time, the waiting period, I hate make it difficult. Yeah. And so we have to encourage ourselves, eh? We have to encourage ourselves because the best is yet to come.
2: My God.
0: Praise Jesus. Yeah, man, the best is yet to come. Praise the name of Jesus. Hallelujah. And so, Sister Donna Marie, we come to that point where we shall be saying goodbye to our listeners. Amen. Praise God. It is now 12 minutes going up to the top of the hour. Praise God. And so we want to close. Amen. Praise God. So I'm going to ask you to pray God's blessing. Amen. Praise God. Hallelujah. Greet the folks. Close us out. Amen. Praise God. And let us go on our merry ways. Amen. Praise God.
2: Amen. Bless the Lord Jesus again. Read the land. Greetings praise again God. To each and everyone under the sound of our voices. We thank you for joining us. We thank you for keeping our company, even if you did not call. But we're glad that you, you know, listen to us.
0: Yeah.
2: You know, you could have been doing something else, but you choose to be with us. And we are grateful,
0: grateful
2: for all
0: man.
2: Those who type up in the chat room. Greetings to you and your family. And may you have a peaceful and wonderful rest of the day, rest of the Saturday and tomorrow. If you don't have a home church, remember Pastor Needham have a home church. It's at 1444 Gunnell Road. It's between Napa and Fenton. And as I said, if you can't find a ride, call him. I don't mean you must be in Jamaica and call him to come for you. I can't really cut. But if you are around town, give him a call. And my church number, my church address is 3821 Bronxwood Avenue. It's right there on Bronxwood Avenue between 219 and 220th Street on Bronxwood Avenue. My other church is at 140 West First Street in Mount Vernon. You can't miss it. When you get off the bus, I think it's a 42 or 55, you just walk straight in. Straight into the sanctuary. You have to go up a little step, you know. But, you know, you're fit. Or if you can't make the step, use the ramp. And the ramp will take us straight up. If you're in a wheelchair, the ramp is right there.
0: Amen.
2: So right now we are going off the year, and I am going to pray God's blessing on you and your family. Mighty God, eternal Father, and heavenly God, we thank you for your wonderful mercy. We thank
0: glory.
2: You, Lord, for being with us. We thank you, Lord Jesus, for your manservant, his
0: Hallelujah.
2: Wife, his children, the Bronx Pentecostal Tabernacle family
0: glory.
2: And their family. We thank you for every listener and their family and whatever situation they're up against. Lord Jesus, I put them before you because I know
0: Jesus.
2: That you're still here and answer. You're still in the healing business and you never lost a battle.
0: My
2: so
0: God.
2: Whatever situation they are going through right now, mighty God, I pray for healing in the mind, healing in the body, healing in the spirit. Oh, God, and if there is a backslider, Lord Jesus, you left the 99 and go search for that one lost sheep because you know the 99 is okay, so you're going back for the one lost sheep. And right now, Lord God, if there's a sinner out there hearing my voice right now, I pray that you will touch their heart, Lord God, and bring them to the assurance that you will take care of them. Tell that woman that you will take care of her. Tell that man that you will take care of him. Mighty God, we pray that you will continue to bless the people.
0: Hallelujah.
2: Remember me, remember my family, my son and his family. I pray continue blessing over us, your anointing. Remember those who have lost loved ones. Remember my landlord family, the daily family, Lord God.
0: Cover
2: I pray,
0: them, Jesus.
2: Lord Jesus, that you will strengthen them,
0: yes.
2: That you give them a shoulder to cry on. It's that easy to lose a loved one, especially when it's a dad, especially when it's a brother or uncle.
0: My
2: Lord
0: God.
2: Jesus, touch everyone.
0: Yes,
2: and
0: Lord.
2: And remember the sick and the afflicted, whether they're in the hospital, whether they're in the nursing home, whether they're in a private home, I pray your anointed spirit upon them right now. And whatever I fail to ask of you, Lord Jesus, fail not to grant it in your holy and precious name. Amen.
0: Amen. To God be the glory, great things he has done. And we want to thank Sister Donna Marie for that prayer. Amen. Praise the name of Jesus. Hallelujah. But before we go any further, I just want to conclude with this song. Amen. Praise the name of Jesus. Glory be to God. Hallelujah. I just want to bring closure. Amen. Praise God to this program. Praise the name of Jesus. And if you're out there, amen, praise God, and you're not saved, amen, praise the name of Jesus, I am going to let you know, I am going to remind you, and if you don't know, I am going to tell you that the Lord is still in the saving business. Yes, man, praise the name of Jesus. And so I want to do a radio altar call. Yes, man. And if you're out there and you're not saved, I am going to ask you to call this number and let us pray with you. You might be sick in your body, whatever your needs are. Amen. Praise God. I don't know why the Lord has led me to do this, but if he does it, that means somebody out there is going through. Yeah. Somebody is on the verge of giving up. All right. So call us 718-907-5269. 718-907-5269. Call us. Let us pray with you. Let us pray with you. Praise the name of Jesus. If you have not accepted Christ as your personal Savior, let us pray with you. Praise the name of Jesus. Let us pray with you. Praise the name of Jesus. Hallelujah.

0: I faced a mountain that I've never faced before. That's why I'm calling on you,
1: Lord. Bless God.
0: I know it's been a while.
1: Yes, Lord.

Let me say good afternoon to Mr. Bruno. Bless you, man. Good to see you. Good to see you. Good to see you, all right? And I just want to say greetings to you and your families, all right? And God bless your soul.

0: Yes, Lord, I thank you. I honor you because you're God. Hallelujah. I present, oh, glory be to God, my friend Bruno, in the name of Jesus, in your hands, his family. Mighty God, I pray in the name of Jesus that you stretch forth your hands and touch him from the very crown of his head, God, to the very sole of his feet. Mighty God, touch every organ in his body. Remember his wife. Yes, man, his family. Mighty God, in the name of Jesus Christ of Nazareth, I pronounce a blessing on this couple. Mighty God, I pray, God, that you continue to move by your power. Mighty God, in the name of Jesus Christ of Nazareth, I thank you, Lord Jesus. I honor you. Mighty God, keep him, God, in the hollow of your palm, in the name of Jesus. Mighty God, if there's anybody else, my God, that is having fear to call the radio station, mighty God, I pray in the name of Jesus, that's where they are, that you will touch them now, in the name of Jesus. Deliver them out of this fear, mighty God. Hallelujah, glory be to God. I pray, God, that you breathe upon them, mighty God, in the name of Jesus. Lord, I thank you. Lord, I honor you, mighty God. I declare blessing over their life, mighty God, their families, my God, all the siblings, mighty God, in the name of Jesus, I pronounce a blessing on them.
1: Hallelujah.
0: I declare it and I call it done in Jesus' name. Praise the name of Jesus. Glory be to God. And so, on behalf of the Bronx Pentecostal Tabernacle, amen, praise God, my wife, Evangelist Needham, all the ministering servants, amen, praise God, all the members, amen, praise the name of Jesus, glory be to God, hallelujah. And to the outdoor correspondent, amen, Sister Anita W., praise God, the international correspondent, Sister Colleen Alberga.
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0: Otago sounds sweeter on Friday, October 30th, 2026, when Services for the People in Need, along with Sherry Scott, present the first annual Gospel Dinner Gala. Well, again, Friday the 30th, 2026, featuring Jabez, also Golda McFarlane, music by Glamour Wayne himself, starting 8 p.m. to 1 a.m. Where to keep the Compound Hall, 190 Linden Boulevard, St. Albans, New York. And look here, the ticket is for $125. Wally for something. Also remember, they'll be having a cash bar with premium mocktail, not cocktail, mocktail, and seal. And look here, just to impress, because there'll be a grand prize. Of course, grand raffle, but Wally for ticket and something. But prize for the best dressed male and female. Me, I get that. You think I lie, me, I tell. Call that number here, 718-674-5712. Again, 718-6-
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1: So we spot them there.
0: 1305 East Gunny Road in a Bronx. That's 1305 East Gunny Road in a Bronx. Razor Express.
1: So I mean, I said, they not no number. Give me a number, make me call them then now.
0: No, of course, they got number. You can call Jerry, he my manager and my friend. 646-234-8856. That's a Jerry. And then if you want to tailoring alteration or poster in this, you know, call Rolly. Yes, 646-538-2734. When we say Razor Express, them bad, then turn up. Your head are going to look beast on.

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They shall mount up with wings like an eagle. They shall run and not be weary. They shall walk and not fail. But Jesus, as your word said, look to the hills, from whence cometh my help.

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He's been there for

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0: better go sound sweeter on Friday, October 30th, 2026, when Services for the People in Need, along with Sherry Scott, present the first annual Gospel Dinner Gala. 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The Compound Hall, 190 Linden Boulevard, St. Albans, New York. And look here, the ticket is for $125. Wally for something. Also remember, they'll be having a cash bar with premium mocktail, not a field mocktail, and seal. And look here, just to impress, because there'll be a grand prize. Of course, grand raffle, but Wally for ticket and something. But prize for the best dressed male and female. Me, I get that. You think I like me, I tell? Call that number here, 718-674-5712. Again, 718-6.
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0: 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Blessing.
1: Doc.
0: Yeah, man.
1: You can play one game with you.
0: Oh my gosh. May I play? Oh man.
1: No, I'm playing.
0: Yeah.
1: There's nobody to play with.
0: Play the kids them up there.
1: Oh, no, I'm playing with them. It's too noisy.
0: I'm telling
1: Joshua,
0: you.
1: Joshua, you want to play with me?
0: Oh, boy.
1: You can't play with me one game. One question.
0: Go on with me here now.
1: Okay. What is a song that has greatly impacted your faith?
0: Which song?
1: Yeah, what song that really greatly put an impact on your faith?
0: They was going to say, all to Jesus I surrender.
1: And why that song?
0: Because you see, in these times, you know, at the time, when they say all to Jesus, I surrender all. Because there's a lot of times, you know, when in our life, when, you know, some people, they want to try to fix up everything before they go to God. But we of ourselves, we can't fix nothing. We have to just surrender everything to him and make him do the fixing. We can't fix nothing. Instead of we fix things, we mess up things.
1: I like that. We can ask you one more.
0: Oh,
1: you don't like the game, yeah? Who won't play with me?
0: Try to talk to me, smart. We call and play with you.
1: All right, one more.
0: Go on.
1: How do you like to spend time with God?
0: How do I like to spend time with God? There are times when you just want to be by yourself. And a lot of times when I spend time with God is when I'm on the job. When I'm on the job, I can just talk to him while I'm working.
1: Okay, nice. All right, my gun, because you know I'm playing no more.
0: Later. I'll tell you.

Man, true. That song is sweet. That song is sweet. It's sweet. It's sweet. It's sweet. Them tuna when them so nice, you can't play them one or two time or three time.

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MC, yours truly, Nicole Reed. 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

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On Friday, October 30th, 2026, when Services for the People in Need, along with Sherry Scott, present the first annual Gospel Dinner Gala. 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And look here, just to impress, because there'll be a grand prize. Of course, grand raffle, but holy for ticket and something. But prize for the best dressed male and female. Me, I get that. You think I lie, me, I tell? Call that number here. 718-674-5712.